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0: NCIFM Spirit of Manitoba, Eugene Laderoux, kagisiaguchi sapega, the Prairie Winter Blues. 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Uta Cree Hour.
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In CIFM, the spirit of Manitoba, Kenny Rogers, This Woman. 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

0: NCIFM, Spirit of Manitoba, Desmond Legacy, Gagise Agutisa Pegak, Chloe Noel Jig, Isinigatenu, Ago Cree Phrase of the Week, Sasa Kinisite, Bare Feet, Abotegagi, Sasa Kisite, Simutmate, Transumetuin, Kagi Sasa and Sasa Kinisite, Simon. 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

Bonjour, Anin Mil Will Man Daminus Music Lodge NCIFM. Nin Dennis Daminus Samage, Bitibajim, one way no gum ka up to we say, Kani we be the second and Niga Minoga we be Jiwe, but Nagamon Minoga been the tag of Kim Sanagon to Timo cake, a boskim magazine go get up a kina again. Taylor Swift to Mama Jimmy to get 15, kindly go maybe. Indian City Dishki Tom Seasons Mew NCIFM.

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1: Hey, Conway Twitty, I think I'm in love, kid. 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Mia, we got to be tomorrow, we two twin motors, Thompson, you go NCIFM. Jimmy Chibin de Gabio this week in a Ben Facebook me, ma NCIFM, gama the twin motors, Facebook page, me magazine, ka take bisanago in a big inawa. Good talk, many kitab kinaga, kitab kinaga, jibinji bonnet kitota, pan, ay, babam, bizzo, da. 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

NCIFM Radio Network at Bachabung, and in we issue a book wa Bunga Coin of that Thompson, me the Chiga, because I take winning a good night, good thing we saga, te, Kega, good jiga, Kim Yung, we cash corner, quick on double, tapes on the Guminawa, ewit, Nistana, Sunisha, Summonic, we ish, Pawe, but Obakwe, Angs, we go flint flams, and go wabung, winning go, good Kega, good jiga, Kim Yung. We bound up a terminal, you were the show, nung up the wamp on Ungion Danny Muck. Met us Nistana, Sunisha, Summonic, we ish, Bawe, Bun. Where the Minawa in Abita, Dump and Parkland in a K, each in Ningo Kokwa, Bunga, Gojaga, Kim Yung, Mungisha, Japanese, Kakminawa, Nistana, Sunish, Minik, we ish, Bawe, Bun, up to this week, is it Timmy, where Kaus Kaisinikatek, Humidex, Giga, can damn we, pa. Miss Cosi, being winning a good night, good thing with Zaga, Tabo, Skimmy, you tell him that, but ten is the Nasi Shango, Summonic, we is Pawe, but we is it there. Minawa, Brandon Westman, and a K, gets Najakim, young Mugashaja, Benesi, Kakwa, Bung, Wapanumi, and Danny Munjagon is the Nasi Nan, Minik, we is Pawe, but Minawa, Winnipeg, Kauko Sing, winning a good, gets Najakim, young Mugashaja, Benesi, Kak. 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Nistana sinanon minik we ish bawe pun. Missy way Manitoba gawi is your bakomagi gon on dam wake busin jigan in on NCIFM Radio Network. Ham yo mangi ni mi go nana get to chige Gary Lapine Buffalo Gals second change kitago chipa guess.

0: The Allman Brothers Band, Miggy. We're going to come out Low Down Dirty Mean. Oh, and then he took out that shit, but... I'm Sonny Skaggy, Kitwan, and I'm going to go sing Marty Stewart. We be at the Club Regent Events Center, July 23rd. Marty Stewart, his fabulous superlatives. He's going to go to the club. He's going to go to Marty Stewart. I'm going to go to the club.
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0: Meu, é Vern Tietje, Children of the Circle, Jenica. 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

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Consolation prize, $1,500. Consolation prize winner, solid diamond. Helen Bignell, the Paul Bakweang. Consolation prize winner, Blackout. Karen Morasti, Winnipeg. Susan Gimon, Winnipeg. We ask you to know me. Magsaki in ki taminabin NCIFM.com ima bingo mango bedun kinagego mi imagawam dan. 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Skeg with the Cherokee Shuffle. I'm Eminik Knapp, Wabam, Gatagosin.

0: Hello and welcome to Tribal Trials. We hope today's program will be beneficial because we're going to look at parenting from a biblical perspective. When we think of end times prophecy, typically it's events such as war and disaster that come to mind. But the Bible has a lot to say about human behavior in the end times as well. Our first guest is going to examine an end times passage explaining biblical prophecy and teach about loving others, especially parents loving their children. Let's join Bill Jackson.
1: It says, God is calling out of the world a people for his name. That's during this, what we call church age or church dispensation. It's this time period where he's calling from Jew and Gentile out of the world a people for his name, a people to become born again, believers in Jesus Christ, and they're a people that God recognizes as one of the three mentioned people groups, beginning with Jew, Gentile, and the Church of God. So we have it there in Scripture that in this time period, God is calling people out of the world. In other words, he's saying, free for all, come. Anyone can come. And then when you come to Christ, there'll be a change. It'll be God that'll be making the change. And I'm going to read 2 Timothy chapter 3, 1 to 5. As I said a moment ago, it's not evidence on the outside like in nature, but in the lives of people. And the picture is not great, but the picture is there. He said to him, Paul said to Timothy, this know also, that in the last days, perilous times shall come. This is the know this also. All right. Perilous times shall come, for men, people, shall be lovers of their own selves, covetous, boasters, proud, blasphemers, disobedient to parents, unthankful, unholy, without natural affection, truce breakers, false accusers, incontinent, fierce, despisers of those that are good, traitors, heady, high-minded, lovers of pleasure more than lovers of God, having a form of godliness, but denying the power thereof. From such, turn away. All right. So, what it's saying is, toward the end times, people are not going to be

be followers of the Word of God. They're not going to heed the things that belong to God. There's a time, and we can say, as I read this, actually, it's reaping what you sow. Yes, reaping what you sow. All this comes about because of the, for instance, this verse 2, for men shall be lovers of their own selves. Now, if you love yourself only, you think of yourself only, nobody else, not in any way, shape, or form to look at them in their misery or helplessness or whatever they're going through, hard times and so on, you couldn't care less about that. Well, you must be fitting into this category. Men shall be lovers of their own selves. They only think about themselves. And furthermore, in that, what goes along with that, covetousness. They'll be covetous. That is, they'll want this or want that more than anything else. It's also for themselves. You know, it's that he loves himself. So in coveting, it's for himself. And there are these things that we read in Scripture of how God wants us to be. That also comes in that we grow. We grow from knowing what God wants to the place where we become. And the Bible says that we're followers of Jesus Christ. We become more like Jesus Christ. His character. I've heard that, you know, a different fellow was asked about his appearance. Well, he said, you know, I want to look like Jesus Christ. Because he had hair just a little past his shoulders, maybe. But there's nothing saying that's what Jesus Christ looked like. Neither is it hinting or implying that in appearance, physical appearance, not that. It's his character that we're looking at here. It is generally agreed by good evangelical teachers and preachers that these days that we're living in is the last days before Jesus comes to get us. Bible teachers are saying there's nothing in the way. If he comes now, every scripture has been, well, seemingly fulfilled. I would say, yes, fulfilled. And then Jesus will come. Another way of saying it is, the coming of Jesus Christ is, they use the word, imminent. In other words, anytime.

One of the things I've learned that I haven't seen people, two things. Couples praying together and praying that the Lord Jesus himself would come. Those two things. And I've been teaching that now, of course, that we're to pray for the Lord Jesus to come. We're taken, and his being ruler will make all the difference in the world. Now, here it is here that evidence of the last days is something like not happenings on the outward, but among people. One of the first things we find about children, next generation, this generation, or last generation, a generation that has not been taught in the Word of God. The Bible tells us there'll be disobedience to parents. I put my notes here, not the children's fault. Not necessarily the children's fault. Do you know, people? If children are taught from the start the Word of God, there's a difference. They may not fit into that disobedience part, but the Scripture definitely tells us in the last days, one of the evidences that these are the last days will be disobedience of children to their parents. But I say, and look, I've seen and I've talked to people on the reserve, on my reserve, other reserves. One of the things that has gone on among these people, among our people, and I've told them, not just here now, but I've told them, if father and mother, let's say, has three or four, maybe five children, but instead of spending time in the evenings with their children, just spend some time. It isn't just also full-time teaching all the time. I didn't say that. But the very fact that you're with them, they appreciate. They may not say, come to you and say, I appreciate you staying home. Parents leave their children. Okay.

0: Maybe sometimes to a young person, maybe an older person, I don't know. And sometimes they leave them alone. So the children being left alone or left with somebody who's not necessarily a godly person, you know, the children are going to learn different. The children are not going to appreciate if their parents had been teaching them about obedience because they weren't there. Some university students were taking a survey. One of the questions was there to ask, okay, I'm finishing this survey. Do you at this time, it was in the evenings, do you know at this time where your children are? The answer was, the children did not know at that time where their parents were. Just the opposite. So, it's not without foundation what I'm saying here, people. This is being a gradual deterioration in a family that children have not been taught. And, well, maybe they were taught at times, but when other things are more important than teaching our own children, then they don't come out with good success. Well, they're taught that about disobedience, lovers of pleasure more than lovers of God. And then about children, yet if they were taught in the Word, they have more chance of coming to the Lord Jesus Christ than if they haven't been taught at all. In fact, I got some scriptural support. One is in the Old Testament. Train up a child in the way he should go. And when he is old, he will not depart from it. Well, I know this, that when children are starting to be independent, right about a dozen years or so, if they have nothing to go by, the evil one is the ruler of this world. He'll make sure that those children are fed something from the world from which they will disobey mom and dad. Then, what have they to live for if the word isn't taught?
1: Thank you, Bill, for that Bible lesson. It is good to get some insight into how things will be in the end times. Right now, it is important to learn how to grow as followers of Christ. Bill's first point was, don't be absorbed with ourselves, but rather love for others. His second point was, parents demonstrating their love for their children. The lasting impact of this is actually quite profound, and our next guest will illustrate that. Stephen Litton is going to share how his mother and grandmother loved him as a child and how that affected his life. So let's join Stephen and Rita in Vancouver.
2: So Stephen, you've been in Vancouver for a long time, and tell me a little bit about your family and where you're from.
3: I moved to Vancouver in 1978 because I was born with a disability called cerebral palsy, and there were no jobs, no opportunities for people with special needs, and to this day there still isn't. So the best opportunity and the best decisions that were made on my behalf were to move to Vancouver, where the opportunities were greater. And had I not done that without my mother's input and acceptance of that I needed to leave the community in order to grow, in order to represent her and be her legacy, and she is mine. And so she she realized

0: after time that she needed to open up her wings and allow me to blossom and fly and to become the person I am today. And it's because of her. And my grandmother played a major role in it too. And back in the day, I'm a residential school survivor. Back in the day, we were governed by the Indian resident, the Indian agents and the systems that were in play at that time. So it was brought to my mother's attention that the Indian agent or the government at the time wanted me to be adopted. They wanted to send me through adoption. But my mother thought about it. She said, no, I have to talk to my parents. So she went to talk to her parents, and they said no. So, and by saying no, my grandmother said, she will help the stories that I've heard. She will help look after me while my mother does the ranching. And my mother was one of the main ranchers of the day and became my grandparents' cowboy because my grandmothers and granddad were aging.
1: Yeah, good for her. Good for her. Okay, go
0: so
1: ahead.
0: So I play my grandmother not only plays a key role into who I've become today and why, and because she didn't give up on me because I had a disability.
1: Yeah, you got some awards.
0: Yeah.
1: Can you share about that?
0: It was the Canadian Caring Governor General Award about 6.5 months ago, 6.5 years ago.
2: Oh, okay.
0: And I didn't even know I was going to receive it. Somebody nominated me and
1: I want to know, why did they give you that award? Why did they nominate you?
0: I would think that they saw my compassion, they saw how I cared, they see how I relate to people and react to people, and how people react to me, and how easily spoken I am, and how approachable I am, and how I care about people, and how I respect them and give them and how they respect me. They don't look at my disability. They look at who I am as a person, and I look at them as a person. Our people in the downtown East Side, even in their struggles, they inspire me. And they continue to, the people I think that should have been gone a long time ago are still here. And all they're looking for is acknowledgement, dignity, and someone to say, yes, we love you, you're still a part of humanity, and you matter.
1: Yeah, yeah, they do. They matter to each one of us, and they matter to God.
0: Yes, they do.
1: Yeah. I'd like you to share about that Bible verse that Jesus said, if you deny me.
0: Well, one of the things that the Lord has done so much for me that I don't even realize, we don't even know when he steps in harm's way. We don't even believe him. We don't fear him enough. We need to understand what fear is and what fear is. There's one fear that we fear the Lord because we need to fear the Lord in order to understand him. We don't fear him enough, and that's where the trouble begins.
1: Yeah.
0: And that's what brought me to be here today. Is the fear of the opportunity to share, but at the same time struggle in denying the Lord. And that's, it's bigger than me. And I don't want to deny someone that's been there for me, someone that's given me the gift of a disability, someone that's given me so many opportunities in spite of my disability. Somebody that's cared enough for me to be the individual who I am today, become the individual I am.

0: MTD, a strong, compassionate, caring,
1: independent,
0: understanding, independent, and loving.
2: Thank you, Stephen, for sharing about your mother and grandmother. Their love for him as a youth laid the foundation for him, becoming the man he is today. Some may think that they deserve an award for their love and compassion, but Stephen actually has. He credits his mother and grandmother for shaping who he is, but he also talked about another relationship that impacted him. That, of course, is his relationship with God, our Heavenly Father. Please contact us if you would like to know more about this or any spiritual matter. Now let's return to Bill as he gives a final encouragement.
3: 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It's not too late. You yourself, parents, if you come to the Lord, come to trust in Jesus Christ, change your ways. God can do great things in your life. God can save you. And young people, I know if they see a difference in you, if they see some love in you, there could be a difference. Make a difference. God bless you good. God be with you. Talk to God about these matters. Make a difference in your life.

0: 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It's just past 9:30 Wednesday evening with Carl Thomas. Celebrity birthdays coming up in about 6 minutes. Here's Manitoba's Lucy and Spence celebrate. 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
1: Well, today is gonna be

0: At CIFM Legendary Country and More, Darius Rucker. It won't be like this for long. Celebrity birthdays for today, July 15th. Singer Linda Ronstadt is 80. Former Minnesota governor / pro wrestler Jesse Ventura is 75. Disco singer Alicia Bridges. She had that late 1970s disco hit, I Love the Nightlife. She turned 73. Country singer, songwriter Mac McNally is 69. Actor Willie Ames from Eight Is Enough and also from Charles in Charge is 66. Actor, comedian Eddie Griffin of Malcolm and Eddie is 58. And actor Brian Austin Green from Beverly Hills 90210 is 53.
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2: You're listening to Compass Point with Pete Smith. John 1, verse 1. In the beginning was the Word, and the Word was with God, and the Word was God. I agree with Brian Gunning when he writes, this verse is breathtakingly profound. It captures in a few words that staggering mystery of the person of Christ. He is eternal. In the beginning was the Word. He exists separately from God, and the Word was with God. He is equal to God, and the Word was God. Volumes could be written on this single verse, and yet he can be known by anyone who will accept him as their personal Saviour. He will be the eternal provider and companion of every believer. Do you know him? Text 204-871-0234 to receive free of charge in the mail a free copy of John's Gospel. We'd love to send it to you. God bless.
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Tanya Tucker, before that, Don't Believe My Heart Can Stand Another You.

0: We are coming up on 10 o'clock. I'm Carl Thomas. Stick around, more great country music still to come from Zach Brown Band, and Brad Johnner is coming up right after this on NCI-FM.
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6: 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Just

Doobie Brothers, listen to the music, the Doobies, kicking off the 10 o'clock hour on this Wednesday night. Good evening, I'm Carl Thomas. On the way, the Highwaymen, right after Alan Jackson and Jimmy Buffett at CIFM, legendary country and more.

0: country am I in?
1: It doesn't matter. It's 5 o'clock somewhere.
0: It's always on 5 in Margaritaville, come to think of it.
1: Yeah, I heard that.
0: You've been there, haven't you?
1: Yes, sir.
0: I've seen your boat there.
1: I've been to Margaritaville a few times.
0: All right. Well, that's good.
1: Stumble my way back.
0: Okay. Well, we just want to make sure you can keep it between the navigational beacons.
1: Between the buoys. I got it.
0: All right. Well, it's 5 o'clock. Let's go somewhere.
1: I'm ready. Crank it up.
0: Let's get out of here.

The Highwaymen, Silver Stallion. Coming up in about 10 minutes, I'm going to let you know what happened on this day in country music. Here's Kenny Rogers and Ronnie Millsap and CIFM Legendary Country and more.

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0: the Wilkinsons, L.A., and CIFM, Legendary Country, and more. The Bloodshots before that, Getting Around. Today is July 15th. It was on this day in country music history. Back in 1955, Slim Whitman's Rosemary became an international smash hit, debuting on the UK charts and quickly rising to number one. The song's 11-week run in pole position stood as one of the longest runs for many years on the UK charts. In 2003, Johnny Cash made his first public appearance since the funeral for his wife, June Carter. It also turned out to be his last ever public appearance, along with son John Carter Cash. He performed for Folsom Prison Blues, Ring of Fire, Understand Your Man in Hilton's, Virginia. And in 2010, American country music singer and songwriter Hank Cochran died at age 74. Starting during the 1960s, Cochran was a prolific songwriter in the genre, including major hits by Patsy Cline, I Fall to Pieces, Ray Price, Eddie Arnold, Merle Haggard, George Strait, and others. Cochran was also a recording artist between 1962 and 1980, scoring seven times on the Billboard country music charts, with his greatest solo success being Sally Was a Good Old Girl. If you love the classics, join me, Carl Thomas, right here on NCIFM every Saturday from 1 to 3 p.m. for the Classic Country Show. I reflect on some of the great country songs and artists of all time. The Classic Country Show, Saturday afternoons from 1 to 3 right here on NCIFM, Legendary Country and more. On the way, music from Derek Rattan and Diamond Rio are up next on NCIFM.
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Derek Rattan, Unbeatable. Diamond Rio, Beautiful Mess. More music is being streamed than ever before. More on that in about 8 minutes. Here's a guy who performed in Winnipeg last week at Country Jam 2026. David Lee Murphy, Dust on the Bottle, and CIFM Legendary Country, and more.

0: and CIFM legendary country and more, Waylon Jennings, I've Always Been Crazy. Halfway through 2026, a few music, film, and TV streaming trends have become clear, according to Illuminate's 2026 mid-year report. Notably, more music is being streamed than ever before. The combination of R&B and hip-hop remains on top in the U.S., with Latin and country music surging thanks to artists like Bad Bunny and Ella Langley. In film and TV, Netflix continues its command in the U.S. in streams of original content.
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0: George Halkett, Everybody's Gone, Spirit of Manitoba, and CIFM, Legendary Country and More, Conway Twitty, Without You, and John Mellencamp, Small Town. A reminder, coming up this Saturday morning at 10 here on the NCIFM Radio Network, it's Manitoba's largest mini loony pot bingo, NCI's mini loony pot bingo, the Diamond Mini Loony Jackpot for this Saturday, July 18th, is $500,000 plus $1 from every card sold. 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We are coming up on 11 o'clock. I'm Carl Thomas. More great country music still ahead from John Michael Montgomery and Doc Walker are coming up right after this on NCIFM.
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Chris Cagle, Chicks Dig It. CC getting the 11 o'clock hour rolling on this Wednesday night. I'm Carl Thomas on the way, Hank Williams Jr., right after Trace Adkins and CIFM Legendary Country and More.

Hank Williams Jr., Honky Tonkin. Still to come, Lisa Brokop and Johnny Cash on the way right after George Jones and Tammy Wynette. And CIFM, Legendary Country, and more.

0: Lisa broke up, Wildflower, and CIFM legendary country and more. 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To enter, head over to the NCIFM or the Twin Motors Facebook page. Good luck from everyone at Twin Motors Thompson and NCIFM. I'm Carl Thomas on the way. Dean Brody and Janie Fricke is coming up next on NCIFM.
1: Every vote counts. The Opipin Napewin Cree Nation 2026 election for one chief and four councillors is coming up on Monday, August 31st. Last day for nominations is August 7th. A public forum will be held on August 14th. Advanced polls are on August 24th. And election day will be August 31st at Myrtle Clee Hall from 9 a.m. to 9 p.m. The Opipin Napewin Cree Nation 2026 election, Monday, August 31st. For full details, contact Electoral Officer Laura Baker at 204-374-2271.
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Dean Brody, Dirt Road Scholar, and CIFM Legendary Country and More. J.D. Fricke, Down to My Last Broken Heart. Coming up in about 8 minutes, going to talk about Netflix's upcoming Little House on the Prairie series. Here's the Seaweed Band, The Shape I'm In. Spirit of Manitoba and CIFM.

0: And CIFM legendary country and more, Rascal Flatts, Bless the Broken Road. Actors in Netflix's upcoming Little House on the Prairie series say it made an effort to give Indigenous characters depth and to avoid racial stereotypes. Laura Ingalls Wilder's books have been criticized for their depiction of Native American characters and the way the colonial narrative is centered. Ojibwe actor Miguan Fairbrother says this version of Little House doesn't shy away from tackling complex issues, including clashing views over land stewardship and ownership. The 8-episode first season was filmed in Winnipeg and premieres on Netflix tomorrow.
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0: Cody Blackbird Band Give It All, Spirit of Manitoba and CIFM, Legendary Country and more, Mo Bandy Till I'm Too Old to Die Young, and Marshall Tucker Band Fire on the Mountain. We are coming up on midnight. I'm Carl Thomas, and that's going to do it for me. Thank you so much for joining me tonight. I'll be back tomorrow afternoon at 1, filling in once again on the NCI Afternoon Drive Show. Hope you can join me then. Till then, take care. Have yourself a good night. Talk to you later. Bye for now.
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2: 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The Opipan Napiwin Cree Nation 2026 election for one chief and four councillors is coming up on Monday, August 31st. Last day for nominations is August 7th. A public forum will be held on August 14th. Advanced polls are on August 24th. And election day will be August 31st at Myrtle Clee Hall from 9 a.m. to 9 p.m. The Opipan Napiwin Cree Nation 2026 election, Monday, August 31st. For full details, contact Electoral Officer Laura Baker at 204-374-2271.
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1: She said, I need some time to find myself. I need a little space to think. And maybe we should start seeing other people. And baby, things are moving way too fast for me.

From the National Newsroom of the Canadian Press, I'm John Kennedy. Prime Minister Mark Carney says Ottawa is in close contact with Ontario's provincial, municipal, and Indigenous leaders in the northwestern region and stands ready to provide wildfire support wherever it is needed. Northwestern Ontario is facing wildfire emergencies as a fast-moving fire forces evacuations across several First Nations and remote communities. Collins First Nation says homes and buildings have been destroyed, while some residents escaped barely by boat as the flames closed in. More communities are being evacuated, and communications have been disrupted in parts of the region, while evacuees in Thunder Bay are struggling to find lodging. Wildfire smoke from northern Ontario has shrouded much of southern Ontario, leaving Toronto under hazy orange skies and unhealthy air. Air quality warnings are stretching across much of the province, with forecasters expecting smoky conditions to linger until winds shift later this week. The air quality has forced several

0: Outdoor events to be canceled in Toronto while residents don masks as smoke combined with sweltering temperatures proved to be challenging. Meteorologists say rain expected later this week could help ease both the wildfire fight and the choking smoke, though conditions remain unpredictable. A new poll finds more Canadians trust China under Xi Jinping than America under Donald Trump.
1: The Pew Research Center polled just over 1,000 Canadians shortly after Prime Minister Mark Carney's visit to Beijing. It found 2 in 5 Canadians.

0: Canadians told Pew they would trust Chinese President Xi Jinping to do the right thing. But that's nearly double the 20% who said the same of U.S. President Donald Trump. Jason White, The Canadian Press.
1: First Nations chiefs say the federal government is enabling residential school denialism by failing to make it into a crime. An emergency resolution passed by the Assembly of First Nations meeting in Ottawa is calling on the feds to criminalize denialism as a hate speech. Anishinaabeg Nation Grand Chief Counsel Linda DeBosque says the history of residential schools is not up for debate.
2: We stand united across this country to ensure that we will continue to honor our ancestors, our survivors, and to continue to push this until this is formally recognized.
1: Chiefs have passed similar resolutions over the years, but the federal government has yet to change the criminal code. The conflict between the U.S. and Iran has escalated again as Tehran launched attacks on Bahrain and Kuwait following Washington's renewed naval blockade. American airstrikes struck military targets inside Iran, while Tehran has warned it will shut down regional energy exports if pressure continues to mount. This is the Canadian Press. In sports, defending champion Argentina rallied to beat England 2-1 and to reach the World Cup final. Anthony Gordon gave England the lead in the 55th minute, but Argentina came back more dangerous after that point. Argentina will now face Spain in the final. The Milwaukee Brewers have acquired right-handed pitcher Lance McCullers Jr. and left-hander Colton Gordon from the Houston Astros in exchange for an outfielder, Jaden Fielder. Milwaukee general manager Matt Arnold announced the swap that included cash from Houston. McCullers helped Houston win the World Series titles in 2017 and 2022, spending his entire career with the Astros. Two all-Canadian matchups are on tap when the NHL regular season begins on September 29th. The Montreal Canadiens will visit the Toronto Maple Leafs, and the Edmonton Oilers will welcome the Vancouver Canucks. Also announced is an outdoor game between the Jets and Canadiens in Winnipeg on October 25th. From the Canadian Press, I'm John Kennedy.

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0: From the National Newsroom of the Canadian Press, I'm John Kennedy. Fast-moving wildfires are tearing through northwestern Ontario, forcing evacuations and destroying homes in several First Nations, including Collins First Nation. Leaders say residents fled with little warning, some escaping by boat as flames closed in, while everyone is believed to have been accounted for. The fires also halted CN rail service along Armstrong as a train crew was rescued from tracks surrounded by fire, with dramatic video of the rescue spreading online. Officials say more than 140 fires remain active in northwestern Ontario. Lightning strikes have been flickering across British Columbia's southern interior as firefighters fear a possible surge in ignitions. Environment Canada meteorologist Colin Fong says the focus should be on severity and frequency of dry lightning over the next few days. Parched conditions have made the ground ripe for new wildfires in the province's south. The forecast is calling for the threat of dry lightning from Okanagan eastward to Alberta, with the threat area expanding north and west on Friday. A new poll finds more Canadians trust China more so than Donald Trump's America.
1: The Pew Research Center polled just over 1,000 Canadians shortly after Prime Minister Mark Carney's visit to Beijing. It found 2 in 5 Canadian respondents held a favorable view of China. Just 1 in 3 said the same about the United States. Only 35% of Canadians told Pew they would trust Chinese President Xi Jinping to do the right thing. But that's nearly double the 20% who said the same of U.S. President Donald Trump. Jason White, The Canadian Press.
0: The office of Nova Scotia's premier says he came face to face with protesters who swarmed his car and broke his windshield. Premier Tim Houston was trying to leave a speaking engagement at the Annapolis Valley.

Bali when a group of protesters became aggressive. His office says protesters were pushing law enforcement, climbed onto a vehicle, and smashed the windshield of the vehicle that Houston was riding in. Nova Scotia's opposition NDP leader Claudia Chenders says threats and destruction are never the way forward. First Nation chiefs say the federal government is enabling residential school denialism by failing to make it a hate crime. An emergency resolution passed by the Assembly of First Nations meeting in Ottawa calls on the feds to criminalize residential school denialism as hate speech.

0: to be incorporated into law to ensure denialism will no longer prey upon survivors, their families, or our people across this country.
1: More than 150,000 Indigenous children were forced to attend residential schools, with the last of them closing in 1996. This is the Canadian Press. In sports, Lionel Messi and Argentina are back in the World Cup final. Enzo Fernandez and substitute Lautaro Martinez scored as Argentina rallied 2-1 over England. Anthony Goodwin had given England the lead in the 55th. Argentina is the reigning champion in the tournament. Jim Corrigal, Canadian defensive lineman who spurred the NFL for a career with the Toronto Argonauts, has died. He was 80 years old. Kent State, Corrigal's alma mater, announced his death. The cause was not divulged, but in 2019, Corrigal and his daughter told Arcan Beacon Journal he learned he likely suffered from a chronic traumatic encephalopathy, an incurable degenerative brain disease caused by repeated head trauma. The National League's Central-leading Milwaukee Brewers have started to load up for a postseason push. Milwaukee got pitchers Lance McCullers Jr. and Colton Gordon from the Houston Astros in exchange for outfielder Jaden Fielder. From the Canadian Press, I'm John Kennedy.

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1: Come on. It's gonna be lots.

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0: looking thing, you. Oh, there's you, Walker, in the corner. Over.
1: From the National Newsroom of the Canadian Press, I'm Karen Rebo. Evacuation orders remain in effect overnight for several First Nations in northwestern Ontario, where dozens of wildfires are leaving a trail of destruction. Among the communities affected by the orders is the Collins First Nation. And stunning video is circulating online showing a CN rail crew inside a train threatened by flames all around in the community of Armstrong before the crew was able to be rescued. Sol Mamakwa represents the northern riding of Kiwetinong for the Ontario Opposition NDP. He's calling for more support and communication from the provincial and federal governments.
2: People's lives, people's homes are at risk, and we should have every possible measure needs to be taken by Ontario and Canada to keep our community safe.
1: Hundreds of firefighters, helicopters, and water bombers are battling more than 180 wildfires across Ontario, most of them across the northwest. Help is arriving from Alberta and the Yukon. More than 850 fires are burning across the country overall. Smoke from the scores of raging northwestern Ontario fires blew south early Wednesday, leaving southern Ontario dealing with hazy orange skies and unhealthy air all day. Environment Canada has posted orange and yellow air quality warnings that stretch across much of Ontario, south to Windsor and Toronto, and as far east as Kingston, and down into several American states, too.
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0: Minnesota wilderness area because of wildfires, sending heavy smoke across the U.S. Midwest and Northeast. Even the New York Aquarium is postponing a turtle release because of smoke. National Weather Service meteorologist Erica Hasek in Minnesota.
1: And that smoke is

0: Jason.
1: I'm Julie Walker.
2: Forecasters expect the smoky conditions to linger until winds shift in Ontario later this week. WestJet flight attendants could walk off the job in fewer than 3 weeks if they're unable to reach a new deal on contract demands. Their union, representing 4,400 cabin crew at the Alberta-based airline, says WestJet members voted 99% in favor of a strike mandate, which gives the union the power to call a strike after a cooling off period. Negotiations are set for Monday, and the union's main sticking points include what it alleges is unpaid groundwork. This is the Canadian Press. In sports, Lionel Messi and Argentina will make another trip to the World Cup final. Enzo Fernandez and substitute Lautaro Martinez scored, and Messi assisted on both goals as Argentina rallied to a 2-1 win over England. Argentina is the reigning champion and will meet up with Spain in Sunday's championship final in New Jersey. The two soccer giants have only met once before at a World Cup, with Argentina beating Spain 2-1 in the 1966 group stage. France and England will play in the consolation final Saturday in Florida. In hockey news, Cole Perfetti has re-signed with the Winnipeg Jets, agreeing to a 5-year contract with an average annual value of $6 million. The 24-year-old forward had 12 goals and 20 assists in 68 games for the Jets last season. Perfetti was drafted 10th overall by Winnipeg in 2020. From the Canadian Press, I'm Karen Rebo.

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0: From the National Newsroom of the Canadian Press, I'm Karen Rebo. Forest fires in northwestern Ontario have devastated several communities and have forced widespread evacuations of several First Nations. Local leaders have complained about a lack of public comments from the Prime Minister or from Ontario's Premier. Both men have since responded. Here's Ontario Premier Doug Ford.
1: I want to give a big thank you to the incredible fire crews and emergency responders across the province who are working tirelessly to fight the forest fires we're seeing in northern Ontario.
0: There are some 180 wildfires currently burning in Ontario, with some 150 in the northwest. Among some harrowing images shared on social media was a wildfire video from a CN Rail crew west of Collins First Nation. The crew had to be evacuated from the train after their locomotive was surrounded by flames on both sides of the tracks in the town of Armstrong. In his own social media post later Wednesday, Prime Minister Mark Carney wrote that the federal government is in close contact with provincial, municipal and Indigenous leaders and is ready to provide support as needed. Smoke from the scores of raging northern Ontario fires blew south early Wednesday, leaving southern Ontario and even some northern U.S. states dealing with hazy orange skies and very unhealthy air. Environment Canada has posted orange and yellow air quality warnings that stretch across much of Ontario, south to Windsor and Toronto, and as far east as Kingston and northeastern U.S. Police in Edmonton say there has been a second death after a vehicle left the road, hit an apartment complex, severed a gas line, and ignited a fireball. Police say an 82-year-old woman previously unaccounted for after Monday night's crash is dead, while a second unaccounted-for person is safe. The victim was the wife of an 85-year-old man who died that night after he had jumped from a balcony trying to escape the blaze at the Northside complex. Six more people were sent to hospital with injuries, including the 62-year-old driver. The blaze left 35 people without a home. The U.S. has intensified its strikes targeting Iran, hitting targets further north overnight. American forces also fired into a ship it accused of trying to break its naval blockade on Iran. Here is ABC's James Longman.
2: U.S. aircraft fired at an oil tanker that attempted to violate the U.S. blockade on Iranian ports. CENTCOM says the tanker ignored multiple warnings not to make port at Karg Island. That's the Iranian oil terminal on the Persian Gulf. The president has been briefed in the Situation Room on options to expand the war. President Trump has once again threatened to blow up Iranian infrastructure. The White House might be keen to project strength, but Iran is showing no signs of backing down.
0: Tehran retaliated early.

Thursday with missile and drone fire targeting Bahrain, Jordan, and Kuwait before dawn. This is the Canadian Press. In sports, Lionel Messi and Argentina will make another trip to the World Cup final. Enzo Fernandez.

stage. France and England will play in the consolation finals Saturday in Florida. In hockey news, Cole Perfetti has re-signed with the Winnipeg Jets, agreeing to a 5-year contract with an average annual value of $6 million. The 24-year-old forward had 12 goals and 20 assists in 68 games for the Jets last season. Perfetti was drafted 10th overall by Winnipeg in 2020. From the Canadian Press, I'm Karen Rebeau.

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0: From the National Newsroom of the Canadian Press, I'm Karen Rebo. Evacuation orders remain in effect this morning for several First Nations in northwestern Ontario, where dozens of wildfires are leaving a trail of destruction. Among the communities affected by the orders is the Collins First Nation. And stunning video is circulating online showing a CN rail crew inside a train threatened by flames all around in the community of Armstrong before that crew was able to be rescued. Hundreds of firefighters, helicopters, and water bombers are battling more than 180 wildfires across Ontario, most of them in its northwest. Premier Doug Ford has posted a video to his social media, pledging support for those affected and expressing gratitude for the help arriving from across the country.
1: I want to acknowledge the incredible support we are receiving from the governments of Alberta, in the Yukon in particular, who have people and resources on the ground and in the air to support our efforts.
0: According to data on the website of the Canadian Interagency Forest Fire Center, there are more than 850 active wildfires burning across this country right now. It says nearly 200 of those fires are deemed to be burning out of control. About two-thirds of all reported fires are burning in Ontario, Quebec, and the Northwest Territories. Now, smoke from those raging northern Ontario fires blew south early yesterday, causing southern Ontario and even some northern U.S. states to deal with hazy orange skies and unhealthy air. Environment Canada has posted orange and yellow air quality warnings that stretch across most of Ontario, south to Windsor and Toronto, and as far east as Kingston and to New York City and Boston. Northern Minnesota is getting it too. The governing Coalition Avenir Quebec has changed its official name to feature new leader Christine Frechette. Elections Quebec says the political party is now titled Equip Christine Frechette, Coalition Avenir Quebec. The premier says the name change signals the party has evolved under her leadership.
2: The name of the party included the name of the former premier, Mr. Legault, and therefore it was important to adapt, to adjust the name of the party, because I'm there now, and we have an approach that is different, a leadership that is different.
0: The party tanked in the polls before CAQ founder and former premier François Legault resigned. Quebec is heading to a provincial election in October. Prince Edward Island's Liberal leader has stepped down after a second unsuccessful bid to win a seat in the legislature. Robert Mitchell placed second behind the Green Party's Tate Willows in a by-election Monday in the riding of Cornwall Meadowbank. Mitchell became party leader last October. The PEI Liberals have named Hal Perry as interim leader, while the party executive plans a leadership convention. This is the Canadian Press. In sports, Lionel Messi and Argentina will make another trip to the World Cup final. Enzo Fernandez and substitute Lautaro Martinez scored, and Messi assisted on both goals as Argentina rallied to a 2-1 win over England. Argentina is the reigning champion and will meet up with Spain in Sunday's championship final in New Jersey. The two soccer giants have only met once before at a World Cup, with Argentina beating Spain 2-1 in the 1966 group stage. France and England will play in the consolation final Saturday in Florida. In hockey news, Cole Perfetti has re-signed with the Winnipeg Jets, agreeing to a five-year contract with an average annual value of $6 million. The 24-year-old forward had 12 goals and 20 assists in 68 games for the Jets last season. Perfetti was drafted 10th overall by Winnipeg in 2020. From

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0: would you burn right next to me? And is it safe to say you are? 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

0: From the National Newsroom of the Canadian Press, I'm Karen Rebo. Forest fires in northwestern Ontario have devastated several communities, forcing widespread evacuations of several First Nations and destroying homes and buildings in Collins First Nation north of Thunder Bay. This is harrowing wildfire videos and photos emerge online. In a video posted to social media late yesterday afternoon, Premier Doug Ford said fire crews are hard at work fighting more than 180 Ontario wildfires.
1: I want to give a big thank you to the incredible fire crews and emergency responders across the province who are working tirelessly to fight the forest fires we're seeing in northern Ontario.
0: Ontario Green Party leader Mike Schreiner said Ford's progressive conservative government can no longer ignore the very real and dangerous impacts of the climate crisis. Many regions of Ontario have traded heat warnings for air quality warnings as gritty, dusty wildfire smoke permeates the skies. Environment Canada has air quality warnings in place from Thunder Bay, southeast to Kingston, and down to Toronto, London, and Windsor, as residents of several First Nations in northwestern Ontario flee forest fires. The weather office has said winds from the northwest will continue to blanket southern Ontario with smoke from those northern fires until at least Friday. The smoke was so bad yesterday, it turned Toronto's skyline an eerie shade of orange. Several northern and northeastern states are also dealing with the smoky Canadian haze. President Donald Trump's pick for U.S. Attorney General Todd Blanche, Trump's one-time personal attorney, was grilled on Capitol Hill yesterday by Democrats and Republicans. Here's ABC's Rachel Scott.
2: Republican Senator John Cornyn asking Blanche about the DOJ's $1.8 billion weaponization fund.
3: I believe you have said that the weaponization fund is a moot issue. Is that your position?
4: Yes, it is a moot issue, meaning there is no weaponization fund. The weaponization fund is dead. It's not moving forward.
2: But Cornyn noting neither Blanche nor Trump will put that in writing.
5: But you're still undecided at this point.
3: Correct.
2: Telling me he's not sold on Blanche.
0: U.S. President Trump is set to deliver a primetime address to his nation tonight on topics he said will include elections and voting machines. He suggested he's likely to revisit some of the unproven claims he's previously made about Republican losses, particularly his own White House re-election bid in 2020. U.S. Senate Majority Leader John Thune says he's focused on this November.
6: I don't know what he's going to say. Only thing I can tell you is we are focused on the 2026 election. At least I am, and I think most of my colleagues are.
0: Senate Minority Leader Chuck Schumer suggests he's concerned the White House might be introducing election subversion tactics ahead of the midterms.
7: We are red team.

0: aiming what they might do and how we can combat it ahead of time.
1: This is the Canadian Press. In sports, defending champion Argentina rallied to beat England 2-1 and reach soccer's World Cup final. That clash between Argentina and Spain

Outstanding Defensive Player in 1975. Golf's 154th British Open begins this morning on the brown and yellow links of England's Royal Birkdale. With the All-Star break behind it now, Major League Baseball returns to action tonight with just one game on the sched. The Toronto Blue Jays get back on the field tomorrow night. They'll host a three-game weekend series against the Chicago White Sox. From the Canadian Press, I'm Karen Rebo.

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There was nothing to miss in that emptiness, not even a stray asteroid. Till we picked up the trail of a comet tail, man, you can't even dream that far. And the galloping beat like the rhythm of an old cat gut guitar, just a strumming to the distance.

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Across the waters, we are thinking of you. Stolen generations happened there too. Across the border, we are thinking of you. Stolen generations happened there too.

0: From the National Newsroom of the Canadian Press, I'm Karen Rebo. Winds out of the northwest could fan the flames of dozens of forest fires that have already devastated communities in northern Ontario. The fires have prompted evacuation orders for Armstrong and for several northwestern First Nations, including White Sand and Gull Bay. In Collins First Nation, north of Thunder Bay, a fast-moving blaze has already destroyed some homes. Sol Mamakwa represents the Northern Riding for the Ontario Opposition NDP, and he's calling for more support and communication from the provincial and federal governments.
1: People's lives, people's homes are at risk, and we should have every possible measure needs to be taken by Ontario and Canada to keep our community safe.
0: Premier Doug Ford said yesterday crews are hard at work fighting 180 wildfires across northern Ontario, and he said the province will spare no expense in keeping people safe.
2: I promise that our government will continue to do everything we can to protect people and communities across Ontario.
0: A multi-day heat warning has ended in Ontario, but the smoky, dirty air from those northern fires has blanketed southern Ontario too. Poor air quality has forced the cancellation of several outdoor events. Thousands of visitors have been told to evacuate a remote Minnesota wilderness area because of the fires. Warnings about unhealthy air quality extend from Minnesota through Windsor and Toronto and into New York, Philadelphia, and Boston too. Officials in British Columbia say dry lightning strikes have already been listed as the probable cause of several new wildfires in the southern interior. Environment Canada meteorologist Colin Fong says it's been so dry that any falling rain typically evaporates before hitting the ground. The BC Wildfire Service warns a recent surge in lightning strikes could trigger up to 150 fire starts in just a single day. An internal government audit of Canadian diplomatic missions in the States says staff face safety risks and problems with accessing health care. The audit done last year by Global Affairs Canada says American cities present security risks due to street crime, protests, the widespread presence of guns, and social programs. Some diplomats were also piling on credit card debt to pay for medical care because the American system is entirely private. U.S. President Donald Trump is set to deliver a primetime address tonight on topics he says will include elections and voting machines. He's been coy about the details, but he's hinted he may revisit some of the unproven claims he's made many times about Republican losses, particularly his own White House re-election bid in 2020 when he lost to Democrat Joe Biden. This is the Canadian Press. In sports, defending champion Argentina rallied to beat England 2-1 and reach soccer's World Cup final. That clash between Argentina and Spain will take place this Sunday in East Rutherford, New Jersey. Argentina is led by Lionel Messi, the tournament's all-time leading scorer. Spain has the best defense. The Canadian Football League is in mourning after the passing of Jim Corrigal, a Canadian defensive lineman who played his entire career with the Toronto Argonauts. He was 80. He was a four-time CFL All-Star and the league's most outstanding defensive player in 1975. Golf's 154th British Open begins this morning on the brown and yellow links of England's Royal Birkdale. With the All-Star break behind it now, Major League Baseball returns to action tonight with just one game on the sched. The Toronto Blue Jays get back on the field tomorrow night. They'll host a three-game weekend series against the Chicago White Sox. From the Canadian Press, I'm Karen Rebo.
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1: Hey, good morning, Manitoba. 8 minutes after six. My name, of course, you know, Jordan Knight. But this morning, co-hosting with me, we have Naomi Kay.
2: Hey, how's it going?
1: Well, thank you so much for getting up so early.
2: It's been a while since I've done this, so you owe me.
1: She's from our sister station, and she's joining me because Davey he's in Easterville, so make sure you give him a hard time if you see him out there in Easterville.
2: Totally.
1: He's there shooting part two or the second season of A Rabbit Soup. Have you caught any of it?
2: I feel bad because I have not. I've been meaning to, I swear, but I just haven't. Have you?
1: Yeah, I have.
2: Okay.
1: Of course I have.
2: Well, yeah. What am I saying?
1: Every day when it first drops, he's like, did you watch it yet?
2: Yeah,
1: I was like, okay. I'm not going to watch it all. I'm going to watch it one, you know, every other day or so. So, yeah, it's good. It's a lot of fun. It's different type of show because it's like a variety show.
2: Yeah.
1: So it's fun. Right. So if you haven't checked it, you can go to YouTube and pull up all of them. Just put in Rabbit Soup Davey Gott and
2: them.
1: It pops up. Yeah. And it's a lot of fun. But season two, they've upped it. Like I've seen a couple of the things. Yeah. Because, you know, the first season they weren't quite sure, but they've really got a solid focus. And it's a Cree language show. But they have subtitles in English so that you can follow along.
2: Perfect. My first language is English, and I'm still not good at it. So Cree.
1: All right, and one last thing. I want to thank you for picking me up because I still can't drive because of my leg, but getting that scooter in the car. So
2: of course.
1: I appreciate you getting up this early.
2: Yeah, thank you for having me.
1: All right, let's have a good morning.
2: Woo!

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0: country and more. Keith Urban, where the black top ends. 6:17, so it's the morning. You have your morning routine going on. You roll through Tim's or maybe a Starbucks or a McDonald's to get your coffee. And Naomi, are you team hot coffee or team cold coffee?
1: Now, I usually drink hot coffee, but I have to say that I am team iced coffee, like cold
0: Are
1: coffee.
0: You iced coffee? Really?
1: I like things extremely sweet, and so iced coffee is very sweet most of the time. So,
0: yeah, I noticed because you got a triple today. I was like, that's a lot.
1: Yeah, it's not always like that. What about you? Team hot coffee? You drink tea though.
0: I'm a tea drinker. Yeah. I'm not a coffee drinker. I love the smell of coffee.
1: Yeah.
0: And I think, that smells good. So then I want to have some.
1: Yep.
0: And I'll make a cup and I take two sips and I'm like, yeah, that's good enough now. I'm done. That was my coffee fix.
1: Okay. That makes sense, I guess.
0: We're going to put it up on our Facebook page. Are you team iced coffee or team hot coffee?
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0: NCI, Legendary Country, and more, 623. So Dolly Parton, you're telling me, is getting a musical?
1: Yeah, she's got her own story going to Broadway, which sounds pretty cool, in my opinion. It's going to be called Dolly, a True Original Musical.
0: Wow. Yeah. This woman, will she ever stop?
1: Never, never, ever. She said, quote, now this isn't about a story about sparkle and shine on the outside. It's about where I really come from, what I've lived, what I've lost, what I've loved, and how I've found my way, which sounds pretty inspiring.
0: Yeah, she's what, 80 years old and still doing all of this.
1: And from what I hear, that musical is actually going to drop on her 81st birthday.
0: Do you know who's going to play her?
1: There's no announcement as of yet for casting, but there is some songs that are going to be played, and there are some of Dolly's like
0: biggest
1: hits. It's
0: got to be Jolene for sure.
1: For sure.
0: Coat of Many Colors.
1: Yeah.
0: What else?
1: We got 9 to 5 and I Will Always Love You, because everyone attributes that song to like Titanic or something. And no, Dolly actually wrote it.
0: Yeah.
1: I can't believe it. It's going to be so fun. Whoo!

0: Good morning, 6:30. Let's have a look at that southern forecast. Dauphin in the Parkland, you've got some clouds, 60% chance of showers and a risk of a thunderstorm. Hitting a daytime high of 23, humidity making it feel like 29. Cloudy tonight, 30% chance of showers this evening and after midnight, a low of 17. Blood vein, cloudy, local smoke, 25 is your high. Humidity making it feel like 30, UV index sitting at 7, which is high. Mainly cloudy tonight, 30% chance of showers, local smoke and a low of 18. Heading over to Brandon and the Westman, mainly cloudy, 60% chance of showers and a risk of a thunderstorm. You'll hit a high of 24 today. Humidex making it feel like 30, UV index sitting at 8. Which is very high. Partly cloudy tonight with a 60% chance of showers and a risk of a thunderstorm this evening, low of 17. And right here in Winnipeg, we've got clouds with a 60% chance of showers and a risk of a thunderstorm. 25 will be our daytime high. Humidex making it feel like 30, UV index at 7. Mainly cloudy tonight with a 60% chance of showers and a risk of a thunderstorm, low of 19. Your northern forecast coming up at 7.
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1: Good morning, 6:42. Time for a little morning minutia. You ever notice that when it rains, that smell, and you like that smell of rain, right?
2: I always associate that with worms, to be honest.
1: Right? You're kind of right.
2: Okay.
1: It's called, because most people like rain.
2: Yeah.
1: But the scent is called petrichor, and it mostly comes from bacteria living in soil.
2: Really?
1: Oh. Yeah. When the raindrops hit the ground, the tiny particles are in the air and carrying that earthy smell right to your nose. So,
2: breathing bacteria.
1: Yeah, when you love the smell of rain, you're actually giving a compliment to dirt.
2: Okay.
1: The more you know.
2: Way to go, dirt.

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1: All right, 6:50, and we are taking a look at your roads throughout the province of Manitoba. Closer towards the north, we are looking at Highway 77 from Highway 10 to the Saskatchewan border. That is currently closed. There are some issues on Highway 10. So from Highway 268 detour for Highway 10, that closure is to Swan River. Additionally, there is also a vehicle collision, Highway 10 at Road 139 West. So that is closed. You're going to have to take that into account as well. There are some issues, of course, happening right now along a lot of the provincial highways throughout the Parkland region and parts of the Inner Lake. Travel is restricted, so make sure you are not traveling around any barricades or on any closed roads there. Additionally, caution on Highway 482, both directions, 3 kilometers south of Highway 547. Not too bad around Winnipeg. We do see Highway 459. There is some flooding there from Highway 1 to Highway 10. That is closed. In the city of Winnipeg, nothing really going on. So please use caution out on those roadways. And if you're planning any travel, make sure you visit Manitoba511.ca before you head out. And as always, just take it easy out on those roads.
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0: Now this update from the Canadian Press. There are more than 850 active wildfires burning across Canada this morning, and nearly 200 are deemed out of control. Northern Ontario is dealing with about 180 wildfires, with its northwest region the hardest hit. Several First Nations communities have been forced to evacuate their homes. Air quality warnings from the drifting smoke are in place across much of Ontario, including southern Ontario and many northern and eastern U.S. states. Nova Scotia's premier came face-to-face yesterday with protesters who swarmed his car and broke glass while he was trying to leave a speaking engagement. A statement from Tim Houston's office says an extreme faction among a group of protesters became violent in Wolfville. Hamilton is putting a pause on a proposed moratorium on new AI data centers in the city. And U.S. President Donald Trump will make a primetime address to the nation tonight that's expected to include discussion of election issues. From the Canadian Press, I'm Hannah Stolz.
1: Hey, what are you up to this Saturday morning?
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4: The Spirit of Manitoba weather.
5: Good morning. 1 minute after 7. Time to have a look at your northern forecast. Thompson and the Norman region, you've got a mix of sun and cloud. 30% chance of showers late this afternoon. Some local smoke hanging around. High of 27. Cloudy tonight with a 30% chance of showers. Widespread smoke and low of 17. Over in the Pas Ocean and Flin Flon, you have that yellow warning for air quality. Mainly cloudy. 30% chance of showers this morning. Local smoke 26 is your daytime high. Humidex making you feel like 31. UV index sitting at 7. Mainly cloudy tonight, 60% chance of showers late this evening and after midnight with a risk of a thunderstorm. Local smoke and 17. Churchill, you've got a mix of sun and cloud, 23 is your high. Clearing this evening, then partly cloudy with a 30% chance of showers late this evening and overnight, 13 is your low. And Island Lake region, starting out with some sunshine, then a mix of sun and cloud, local smoke, high of 26, UV index at 7, partly cloudy tonight, becoming cloudy late this evening, local smoke and a low of 17. Your southern forecast coming up at 7:30.
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2: Good morning. 6 minutes after seven. So have you heard of Axter?
3: No, what is that?
2: Okay, so you might be seeing this popping up on your timeline on social media, and it's a warning claiming criminals are using something called Axter disguised as perfume to knock women unconscious and rob them. So they come up to you. You know how there's people selling things in parking lots? They come up to you and say, hey, do you like perfume? You should smell this perfume. And then you smell it, and supposedly like 5, 10, 15 minutes later, they kind of follow you around if you're like walking around at the mall or something, and you pass out, and take the time to rob you. There's one claim that this woman said she was at a movie theater when this happened, and she went in and she woke up in the bathroom stall and she was robbed and couldn't remember anything. It's terrifying, right?
3: Yeah, it sounds like a horror movie.
2: It's fake.
3: Oh, geez.
2: Axter isn't a real drug, and this story is an old internet hoax that's been circulating since the late 90s.
3: You scared me for no reason?
2: It's out there because I saw it and I was like, oh my God, this is horrific. What is going on? So, of course, when strangers approach you, you need to be careful. But as far as this is all Facebook folklore, so I'm sorry.
3: Okay.
2: I just thought I'd put it out there because when I read the first part, I was like, oh my goodness, this is awful.
3: Yeah.
2: But then, you know me, I like to do my research.
3: Yeah.
2: Absolutely fake. Fake Facebook folklore with way too many spritzes.
3: Oh,
2: 7:15. You know, we have all these fires and communities are trying to figure out what to do. Well, there's some indigenous people, a father and son, doing something in a big way that could really help communities.
3: Ooh.
2: We'll talk about that in 7 minutes.
4: Well, life on the farm is kind of laid back. Ain't much an old country boy like me can't hack. It's early to rise, early in a sack. I thank God I'm a country boy. Well, a simple kind of life never did me no harm. Raising me a family and working on the farm. Days are all filled with an easy country charm. Thank God I'm a country boy. Well, I got me a

0: NCI, Legendary Country, and more, 7:15. I love this. Indigenous people are stepping into spaces where they haven't always been represented, and this right here is a great example. A Mi'kmaq father and son team in Nova Scotia, they have developed a software that helps communities prepare for wildfires, and as you know, Naomi, our communities are suffering from wildfires. This year, it's flooding, but wildfires as well. Last year, it was horrendous with all the fires.
1: Yeah.
0: Well, Barry and Noah Stevens created a 3D program that can show how a wildfire might spread and test different protection strategies, like clearing trees and creating fire breaks. Yeah.

0: and they put all this data in, and it can get a community can see what may work before a fire even starts.
1: Wow, that's so impressive.
0: Yeah, it's been approved by the government and everything, but you can't download the app. You have to be an organization, and you have to go through the government to get it. So I love this because this would really help, you know?
1: For sure. Save lives, all the things.
0: It's Indigenous Knowledge meeting modern technology, and that is fantastic. And it's another reminder that Indigenous people aren't just part of the conversation. They're building the tools, creating the solutions, and helping shape what comes next. So big shout out to Barry and Noah Stevens.
2: 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Rick Tarian from Jim Goche Chevrolet will be spending some time in Norway House Cree Nation this summer. 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So go see Rick at Treaty and York Boat Days, July 31st to August 9th in Norway House Cree Nation.
0: Whether you like the old stuff or the new stuff,
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5: Every vote counts. The Opipan Napiwin Cree Nation 2026 election for one chief and four councillors is coming up on Monday, August 31st. Last day for nominations is August 7th. A public forum will be held on August 14th. Advanced polls are on August 24th. And election day will be August 31st at Murdo Clee Hall from 9 a.m. to 9 p.m. The Opipan Napiwin Cree Nation 2026 election, Monday, August 31st. For full details, contact Electoral Officer Laura Baker at 204-374-2271.
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Lots of rolling wheels and shifting gears round that Jersey Turnpike. Barney stopped me with his gun 10 minutes after midnight. 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I don't know about that accent, son. This word

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0: 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So this is sad news for some. The Winnipeg Free Press is ending flyer delivery.
1: They still deliver flyers?
0: They still deliver the paper.
1: Really?
0: Yeah, they're saying about 200,000 Manitoba homes will not be getting flyer deliveries anymore starting July 24th.
1: How are kids going to make paper mache?
0: You still get the paper, just not the flyers.
1: Oh, okay, right.
0: In my building, my mom is the only person that gets the free press.
1: Really?
0: The newspaper. Only one person gets the paper. So it's not as big. But they're also shutting down their weekly community review. But let me ask you, do you use flyers and coupons at all?
1: I use flyers when I'm trying to pack to move something delicate.
0: But you don't use flyers?
1: No.
0: Do you use coupons?
1: No.
0: Is everything you do on your phone?
1: Pretty much, yeah. I don't even know where I would look to get the coupons physically.
0: Yeah, they come in the mail.
1: Do they? Oh.
0: I use a Flip app. It finds everything for you. Have you ever used the Flip app?
1: I've never even heard of that.
0: Oh, it's great. FLIPP. It's perfect. It's fantastic. It finds items in your area, and then it'll find you the lowest prices. It'll compare prices.
1: Okay.
0: I found this from a woman, the cashier at Save-On. She's like, do you flip it? And I'm like, what? What are you talking about?
1: She's like, are you asking me to flip right now?
0: She's like, yeah, do you flip? And I was like, I don't know what you're talking about. And then she's like, pull out your phone. Let me show you.

0: And man, Davey uses it religiously. Like, okay. He is really good. But it is really helpful because you can say whatever you're looking for, say a cell phone or broccoli, it'll find everything that you're looking for.
1: Okay, now I really have to go download this.
0: Flip it.
1: Flip it.
0: You gotta flip it.
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In sports, a confident win from the Toronto Blue Jays, who beat the San Francisco Giants 10-0 in the rubber match of a three-game series. Kazuma Okamoto hitting his first career grand slam as part of a five-run first inning for the Jays. Elsewhere in the MLB, the Tampa Bay Rays beat the New York Yankees 3-0, extending their American League East lead to five games. The Washington Nationals pounded the Houston Astros 8-2, and the Chicago Cubs outslugged the Baltimore Orioles 9-7. A little bit of WNBA action saw Janelle Salon come off the bench for 26 points as the Golden State Valkyries held off the short bench Toronto Tempo 83-75. And finally, Taylor Ruck won her fourth title in as many races after emerging victorious at the women's 50-meter freestyle event in Montreal at the Canadian Swimming Trials. The four-time Olympic medalist joined star Summer McIntosh as just the second Canadian athlete ever to win three national titles in three different strokes at the same trials. From the Canadian Press,

0: I'm Rob Westgate.
1: Why do you recycle? First caller.
2: Because there's bins everywhere. I walk the dog, bang, a bin. The game, bang, a bin. Shopping, even more bins, man.
1: Well, whatever your reason, if you drink it, bang, you bin it.
3: The spirit of Manitoba weather.
4: 7:31, let's have a look at that southern forecast. Dauphin in the Parkland, you've got clouds, 60% chance of showers and a risk of a thunderstorm. 23 will be your daytime high with that humidity feeling like 29 today. Cloudy tonight, 30% chance of showers this evening and after midnight, low of 17. Bloodvane, mainly cloudy, local smoke, high of 25. Humidity making it feel like 30, UV index at 7, which is high. Mainly cloudy tonight with a 30% chance of showers, local smoke and a low of 18. Heading over to Brandon and the Westman, you've got clouds with a 60% chance of showers and a risk of a thunderstorm. 24 will be your daytime high, humidex 30, UV index at 8. Partly cloudy tonight with a 60% chance of showers and a risk of a thunderstorm this evening. 17 is your low. And right here in Winnipeg, we've got clouds, 60% chance of showers and a risk of a thunderstorm, hitting a daytime high of 25. Humidex making it feel like 30, UV index at 7. Mainly cloudy tonight, 60% chance of showers and a risk of a thunderstorm tonight, low of 19. Your northern forecast coming up at 8.
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1: You can't use.
0: Stopped looking.
2: I'm new at this. I'm sorry.
0: It's okay. You're doing fantastic. Don't worry.
2: Oh,
0: so
2: geez.
0: A New York school will possibly terrify kids this fall coming up. Why, you may ask? Because this one school in New York is getting a robot teacher.
2: They're what?
0: Right?
2: Oh,
0: yeah,
2: no.
0: This fall. It's a full-on humanoid robot.
2: Okay.
0: Its name is Sally. It will not replace the classroom teacher.
2: Okay.
0: But it's programmed to provide learning support to both students and educators. They say Sally will have a lifelike appearance with silicone skin, long brown hair. She'll be stationary in a seated position, but will have a wide range of upper body movements and facial expressions.
2: Oh my
0: gosh. Kind of like your facial expression right now.
2: That sounds kind of scary.
0: Now, Sally won't use the students' names, probably because of privacy concerns.
2: Okay.
0: So the kids will have to address themselves with a number. They'll be able to say, "Hi, Miss Sally. I'm student 1234. And she'll say, "Hey, student 1234. We were talking about this yesterday. Do you want to continue that conversation?" And she can support teachers by interjecting if the teacher forgets where they were in the lesson plan or accidentally skipped.

0: Flips over something. Oh, I'm sure teachers will love that. Back talking, right?
1: Excuse me,
0: you made a mistake right there. Yeah. How much is this humanoid robot? $57,000.
1: Jeez. Why not just pay for more teachers?
0: Right? Exactly. I'm with you. Now, it is unclear if she'll go out Friday nights for margaritas with the other teachers. But hey, this is the future. This is where it's going. Humanoid teachers.
1: Oh, gosh. Oh, no.
0: That's the news you can't use.

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1: Okay, we are taking a look at your roads here in the province of Manitoba. Looking at Manitoba 511 right now, and we are seeing just a couple issues here and there. Looks like Highway 10 is still got some issues over there. Flooding on Highway 268 both directions, 8 kilometers north of Highway 10, water on that road. Also, there was a closure on Highway 10 as well due to a motor vehicle

0: collision. That was Highway 10 at Road 139 West, closed due to a motor vehicle collision, rather. Additionally, caution on Highway 482, both directions, 3 kilometers south of Highway 547. Let's see what else we've got here. Caution on Highway 367, both directions from Singuish Lake to Child Lake and Duck Mountain. Local traffic only over there, so please keep that in mind. Additionally, we are looking at a ton of highways that all look pretty bare, and we are seeing closure near Brandon here. This is Highway 459 due to some flooding, so keep that one in mind as well. There are some significant damages to provincial highways throughout the Parkland region and parts of the Interlake. There is some travel restricted, so do not travel around barricades or on closed roads for your own safety. Let's see here. We are also looking in the city of Winnipeg. Not a heck of a lot going on over there, but there is a bridge closure, PR 247 in Sanford, so keep that one in mind as well. Rosser under construction on Highway 221, both directions from the east of Rosser to Highway 334. Like I said, not a heck of a lot happening in your city of Winnipeg, but before you're heading out on the roads, make sure you travel or make sure you check Manitoba 511 and make sure you know where you're going, how to get there, and how to get there safely. That'll do it for your Manitoba Road Report.
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Good morning. It's 8 o'clock. I'm Garth Hilderman, and this is NCI Network News. The Port of Churchill set once again to ship grain. It'll be the first time in years that happens. Arctic Gateway Group, which owns the Northern Manitoba port, saying grain will move through the terminal as of Friday. It's for the first time since 2020. It says the port will also ship potash and critical minerals this year, along with supplies destined for Nunavut. The port used to ship hundreds of thousands of tons of grain a year before it closed in 2016 because of dwindling volumes. A hospital in St. Anne, temporary closing because of a malfunction with its air cooling system. The hospital has been closed since Monday for repairs. That means inpatient and outpatient services, diagnostics, same

0: 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Health Region notes the repairs are necessary for creating a safe environment, especially considering the province's recent heat wave. Patients with appointments or procedures scheduled during the closure will be contacted directly. There are more than 850 active wildfires burning across Canada as of this morning. Nearly 200 of them have been deemed as out of control. Data on the website of the Canadian Interagency Forest Fire Center showing two-thirds of all reported fires are burning in northern Ontario, Quebec, and the Northwest Territories. Here in Manitoba, we have 140 fires. British Columbia has 30. BC Wildfire Service, though, bracing for more dry lightning strikes in the southern interior. It says a recent surge in lightning hits amidst dry and hot conditions could trigger up to 150 fire starts in a single day. And the military of Kuwait saying it is intercepting new incoming fire from Iran. The attack by Iran comes as the United States steps up its attacks on the Islamic Republic as the two nations fight over the Strait of Hormuz. The U.S. has intensified its strikes against Iran over the last few days, hitting targets further north and attacking a ship that the U.S. accused of trying to break its naval blockade. Iran has retaliated with missile and drone fire targeting U.S. allies in the region. That before dawn, they warned that their attacks may escalate as well. That's your news on NCI. News at the top of the hour, sports at half past, and your northern weather forecast is on the way.
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2: Good morning. 2 minutes after eight. Let's have a look at that northern forecast. Thompson in the Norman region, a mix of sun and cloud, 30% chance of showers late this afternoon, local smoke, high of 27, Humidex 30. Cloudy tonight, 30% chance of showers with some widespread smoke, a low of 17. Over in the Paw Ocean and Flin Flon, still hanging on to that yellow warning for air quality. Mainly cloudy, 30% chance of showers this morning, local smoke 26 is your daytime high, with the humidity feeling like 31, UV index at 7. Tonight, mainly cloudy, 60% chance of showers late this evening and after midnight with a risk of a thunderstorm, local smoke and a low of 17. Churchill, you've got a mix of sun and cloud with a high of 23. Tonight, clear this evening, then partly cloudy with a 30% chance of showers late this evening and overnight, low of 13. And Island Lake region, starting off with some sunshine, switching to a mix of sun and cloud, there's some local smoke hanging around. 26 is your daytime high. Partly cloudy tonight, becoming cloudy late this evening. Local smoke, low of 17. Southern forecast coming up at 8:30.
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0: NCI, Legendary Country, and more. 7 minutes after eight. So I love language, especially the English language, because yep. it's so confusing. So before we get to the Cree word of the day, let's go through this. Spell the word cough.
1: Cough?
0: Yeah.
1: C-O-U-G-H.
0: How about rough?
1: R-O-U-G-H.
0: Mm-hmm. And through, and not like throwing something, but through the door.
1: Okay, so, oh, geez. T-H-R-O-U-G-H, right?
0: Okay, so cough, rough, through. None of these words rhyme, right?
1: Yeah.
0: But for some godforsaken reason, pony and baloney rhyme. Yeah. What is going on with the English language?
1: Yeah, I don't know.
0: All right, let's do the Cree word of the day.
1: All right.
0: The Cree word this morning, this is where the student becomes the teacher.
1: Okay.
0: Hopefully, is anuts.
1: Anuts?
0: Anuts.
1: Anuts. Okay. Anuts. Now, yes. What am I saying?
0: It means now.
1: Now. Anuts.
0: Anuts.
1: Anuts. I like it.
0: That's a nice, easy one, right?
1: Yeah.
0: I said I would make it easy.
1: Thank you. I appreciate that. I did like yesterday's.
0: All right. Well, I'll get that up on our Facebook page. Brain teaser coming up in 7 minutes.
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1: Good morning, 8:16. It is time for your brain teaser. Now, this is going to be fun because filling in for Davey Gott, we have Naomi Kay.
2: Hi.

0: I can't do the wrong that well.
1: But that's going to be your job morning.
0: You didn't tell me that. Oh, I should have taken this into account before I said yes. Oh, no.
1: We left certain things out. I know, that's the one thing I really hate when Davey's away is delivering that wrong.
0: Oh, gosh.
1: Well, you do what you can. You bring your own Naomi K personality to it. That's what you need to do.
0: It'll be special.
1: Okay, I believe it to be true. It will be special. 33% of us got a new what in the past year?
0: 33?
1: Yep.
0: A new dictionary? I don't know.
1: Oh, you're living the fast life with the dictionary.
0: Me going to the bookstore all the time, looking at the dictionaries.
1: Hey, sounds like fun. What are you doing on your date? Oh, we're going to look at dictionaries.
0: It's so exciting.
1: You are absolutely incorrect.
0: Oh, no.
1: 33% of us got a new what in the past year. Give us a call, 204-788-1055. Toll free, 1-877-624-8255. We're going to put it up on our Facebook page. If you get it right, you get a certificate with your name on it, making you the brainiac, the smarty pants of the province. Call us.
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1: Rachel Bushy, good morning to you, girl. So what do you think the answer is? 33% of us got a new blank this year.
2: A new friend.
1: Look at Naomi's eyes. You don't know whether you should be excited or upset.
3: I can't speak Cree. I'm sorry.
2: Okay, try it.
3: No.
1: Awas.
3: Awas. I can't remember.
1: Well, you know, she spoke Cree, the one word she knows.
3: Awas.
1: That means, Rachel Bushy, yes, it is a new friend. You are our smarty pants today.
3: Woo! Congrats.
2: Okay, thank you.
1: You're welcome. Bye-bye.
2: Have a good morning.
1: You too. Wow, that got you out of saying wrong.
3: That did.
1: We'll be back tomorrow morning with a new brain teaser and a much harder one.
3: Heck yeah.

0: Good morning. It's 8:32. I'm Garth Hilderman, and this is NCI Sports. Major League Baseball will resume the regular season tonight. Philadelphia Phillies are hosting the New York Mets. Christian Scott getting the start for the amazing Mets. Philly starter yet to be named, though. It's the only game on the schedule. Toronto Blue Jays, they will welcome in the Chicago White Sox for a three-game series starting tomorrow. As for the Winnipeg Goldeyes, they get another day off today. They will resume play tomorrow following that league's All-Star break. Fisher to visit the Lake County Dockhounds over the coming weekend. The American Association All-Star game was played last night. The East defeated the West 9-3. Also notable from last night, Jose Sermo won the home run derby. He's a one-time Winnipeg Goldeye. He was with the Goldeyes for all of four games back in 2018. He's now with Fargo and will bring his big bat back to Blue Cross Park next weekend when the Redhawks pay a visit to Winnipeg. It's all coming down to Sunday afternoon as the defending champions from Argentina take on the 2010 champions from Spain in this year's World Cup final. Argentina, led by Lionel Messi, is the tournament's all-time leading scorer. Spain, they have the tournament's best defense. They've allowed just one goal across seven games. Argentina going for their fourth title. They aim to be the first to win back-to-back championships since Brazil in 1958 and 1962. Cole Perfetti re-signing with the Winnipeg Jets, agreeing to a five-year contract with an average annual value of $6 million U.S. Perfetti, he's 24, had 12 goals, 20 assists, and 68 games for the Jets last season. He was drafted 10th overall by Winnipeg back in 2020. And the Winnipeg Sea Bears bouncing back from a loss to the worst team in the league last night. They downed the Saskatoon Mamba 96-83. Winnipeg tops the Western Conference with a 12-6 record. That's your sports report on NCI. News at the top of the hour, sports at half past. Southern weather forecast is on the way.
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3: 8:34, let's have a look at that southern forecast. Often in the parkland, cloudy. 60% chance of showers and a risk of a thunderstorm. 23 is your daytime high, humidex 29. Tonight, cloudy, 30% chance of showers this evening and after midnight to low of 17. Over in Blood Vein, you've got clouds with local smoke. 25 is your high, humidex 30, UV index at 7. Mainly cloudy tonight, 30% chance of showers, local smoke and a low of 18. Heading over to Brandon in the Westman, where it's cloudy, 60% chance of showers and a risk of a thunderstorm. Hitting a daytime high of 24, that humidity making it feel like 30. UV index sitting at 8, which is very high. Partly cloudy tonight, 60% chance of showers and a risk of a thunderstorm this evening. 17 is your low. And right here in Winnipeg, we've got clouds, 60% chance of showers and a risk of a thunderstorm. Hitting a daytime high of 25. Humidex at 30, UV index at 7. Mainly cloudy tonight with a 60% chance of showers and a risk of a thunderstorm. Low of 19. Your northern forecast coming up at 9.
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0: 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Have you ever heard of slop face?
1: It's news
2: you can't use.
0: It's a new term being kicked around. So think back in the day to the back in the day, several decades of movie stars like Al Pacino, Sylvester Stallone, Meryl Streep, Nicolas Cage, Christopher Walken, Samuel L. Jackson, Sandra Bullock. They all look so totally different, right?
3: True.
0: They have complete different looks. Well, they're saying slop face is what's happening in Hollywood right now, that everybody has the same look. Like,
3: really?
0: All the women are getting cheek implants and lips done and the eye surgery to make it look like fox eye surgery. So they're saying that this is slop face, that it's just slop. And everybody looks the same. There's no characteristics to these people. They kind of all resemble themselves.
3: I mean, there are, I guess, some people who look alike.

0: I can see a lot of you can see a lot of the cheeks and stuff like that. I feel they still have their own personality, but there is a lot of the sameness. Like that fox eye is pretty pretty popular.
1: Do you think they all go to the same person?
0: No, probably not. These are just common, everyday types of surgery.
1: Okay.
0: Way past Botox, but I don't know. I think that's. I think part of it is our fault as a society because we are so critical about people and the way they look, especially women and aging.
1: Yeah.
0: We are so hard. Like even back in the day, as men get old, they're distinct.
1: Mm-hmm.
0: Right? As women get older, she's old hag, right?
1: Yeah.
0: Like, so I think this is why they succumb to doing this kind of stuff, plastic surgery, because, but now it's more men as well. Like,
1: true.
0: Men are trying to grasp that younger look.
1: Totally.
0: So don't get slop face.
1: No, do not. please.
0: That's the news you can't use.
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1: 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We are taking a look at your highways here in the province of Manitoba. Just a quick note, Highway 10 at Road 139 West is now reopened. It had been closed due to a motor vehicle collision, but that has been cleared, so that one is good to go. We are taking a look and seeing

0: Some flooding on Highway 10, both directions near Steep Rock River. Also, some issues over on Highway 268, detour for Highway 10 closure due, or rather, to Swan River. Keep that one in mind. Let's see. Highway 367, flooding on Highway 584, both directions from Road 166 West to Road 165 West. All lanes closed there due to water. Additionally, there are lots of areas that you're going to need to be cautious on due to those flooding areas, like Highway 482, both directions, 3 kilometers south of Highway 547. Highway 83 from Highway 366 to Roblin is closed. In and around this city of Winnipeg, not too much going on there, but there is an issue heading out towards Rosser. Highway 221, there is a culvert washout and repair on PR 221, so keep that in mind. In the city of Winnipeg, I'm just refreshing the page here really quick, not seeing anything in our city, so keep that in mind, and if you see anything, find a way to let us know. Also, we'll let you know the emergency alert still in effect. Significant damages due to provincial highways throughout Parkland region and parts of the Inner Lake. Travel is restricted. Do not travel around any barricades or on closed roads. And please make sure you are checking Manitoba511.ca if you're heading out on the roads soon.
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Good morning. Just ahead of 9 o'clock, I'm Garth Hilderman, and this is NCI Network News. First Nations chiefs saying the federal government is enabling residential school denialism by failing to make it a crime. The chiefs passed an emergency resolution at the Assembly of First Nations meeting in Ottawa this week, calling on the federal government to criminalize residential school denialism as hate speech. Chief David Monius of Pimichikamak Cree Nation saying the truth is not optional and that reconciliation cannot exist without it. He says there is extensive documentation on the abuse those institutions perpetrated on First Nations children and efforts to downplay that history distort the truth. The provincial police watchdog investigating the death of a man who drowned while trying to flee from officers. The independent investigation unit saying officers with the Manitoba First Nations Police Service responded Tuesday night to an assault call in Fisher River Cree Nation. It says an intoxicated man was trying to get into the home of a family member and he ran towards a nearby creek when officers tried to arrest him. The agency says the man became distressed and yelled for help, but was unconscious and not breathing by the time officers could pull him to shore. An internal government audit of Canadian diplomatic missions in the United States saying staff faced safety risks and problems accessing health care. The audit done last year by Global Affairs Canada saying American cities present security risks due to street crime, protests, and the widespread presence of guns and other social problems. The audit saying the risks have had an impact on the daily operation of consulates in cities such as Los Angeles, Atlanta, and Detroit. Some diplomats were also piling on credit card debt to pay for medical care because the American system is entirely private and Canadian diplomats have had problems using their health insurance. Meanwhile, a new Pew Research Center survey suggesting Canadians now hold a more favorable view of China than the United States amid strained relations with Washington. 2 in 5 Canadians viewed China positively, compared with roughly 1 in 3 who expressed favorable opinions of the United States. Researchers say attitudes towards the United States have fallen sharply since 2023 as trade disputes and political tensions have grown. Canadians remain cautious about Beijing, with relatively few expressing

0: confidence in Chinese President Xi Jinping, despite even lower trust in U.S. President Donald Trump. That is your news on NCI. News at the top of the hour, sports at half past, and your northern weather forecast is on the way.
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2: The spirit of Manitoba weather.
3: 1 minute after nine, it is time for our northern forecast. Thompson and the Norman region, a mix of sun and cloud, 30% chance of showers late this afternoon. Local smoke high of 27. Cloudy tonight with a 30% chance of showers. Widespread smoke, 17. Heading over to the Pas Ocean and Flin Flon, you still have that yellow warning for air quality. You've got clouds today, 30% chance of showers this morning. Local smoke with a high of 26. Humidex making it feel like 31. Your UV index is at 7, which is high. Mainly cloudy tonight, 60% chance of showers late this evening and after midnight with a risk of a thunderstorm. Some local smoke hanging around, a low of 17. Churchill, you've got a mix of sun and cloud today with a high of 23. Tonight it's clear, then partly cloudy with a 30% chance of showers late in the evening and overnight, a low of 13. And Island Lake region, starting off with some sunshine, switching to a mix of sun and cloud this morning. Local smoke and a high of 26, UV index at 7. Partly cloudy tonight. Late this evening, it's straight up cloudy. You do have some local smoke hanging around, low of 17. Your southern forecast coming up at 9:30.
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0: Your Manitoba wake-up crew, Jordan Knight and Davey God on NCIFM. 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
1: Good morning, 7 minutes after nine. So this is kind of interesting across the border. The U.S. House of Representatives just voted 308 to 117 in favor of making, are you ready, daylight saving time permanent.
2: Oh.
1: Meaning that Americans could eventually stop changing their clocks twice a year. It isn't official, but it's needs to go to the Senate. So it's looking like they could be saying goodbye to spring forward, fall back.
2: Huh. That's always a big topic.
1: Right?
2: Yeah.
1: But the fact that the whole country, because some places, even in Canada, they don't switch, right?
2: Yeah.
1: But the fact that the whole country may just stay at daylight saving time permanently is going to affect a lot of things, I would believe. And I wonder if we're going to do it next.
2: Well, I was going to ask, are you in favor of daylight savings time?
1: Yeah, I just switch it. I don't care which way they switch it. Just leave it one way and I am happy. I can throw the instructions to my microwave out. So
2: I like that that's what you thought of, yes.
1: Every year I try to figure that microwave out and just leave it.
2: Yeah.
3: On a warm summer's evening, on a train bound for nowhere, I met up with a gambler. We were both too tired to sleep, so we took turns of staring out the window at the darkness till boredom overtook us. And he began to speak. He said, "Son, I've made a life

0: NCI, Legendary Country, and more. 9:15. So good news for coffee lovers and your recycling bin. If you've been tossing your coffee cups in the garbage because you didn't think they could be recycled, well, guess what? Things have changed here in Manitoba. Did you hear about this?
1: I did not.
0: Yeah, you can now put empty paper cups, fountain drink cups, your Timmy's cup, and other paper beverage cups right into the blue bin. They're saying just make sure that they're empty first.
1: Oh, nice.
0: Don't leave that little last slug of Timmy's in there. Just throw, empty it out or slug it back. And this is a change to make it better for the waste, the way we're, let me think again.
1: Yep.
0: Not to fill up our landfills and recover more recyclable material. So that's a good thing. They're also saying that you can't throw the white plastic tops of the cups, but the clear ones, like, you know, from 7-Eleven, those clear ones, those can go in recyclables, but the white ones, like from Tim Hortons and stuff, they cannot, but the cup can. So that's a good thing.
1: Yeah. That's going to be reduce, reuse, recycle. That's the thing, right?
0: You got it. Look at you knowing.
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0: WMCI, Legendary Country, and more, 9:25. So July is Disability Pride Month. I didn't know that this was a thing.
1: I didn't either, honestly, until this year. And it was actually started in 1990. Oh. So it's been a while.
0: Yes, it has been.
1: But now it's getting more of the recognition that it deserves because, of course, so many people identify as someone who has a disability. In 2022, 27% of Canadians 15 or older, which is about 8 million people, reported having at least one disability. And of course, disability, not necessarily physical disability, can be something as simple as anxiety, even. So it's very important to notice this and, of course, to have Disability Pride Month. Now, they also have a Disability Pride flag, which looks really cool, and we should get it up on our social media pages.
0: I'd love that. I'd love to see that. And now, you know, I'm feeling like I'm having a moment here because when you said Disability Pride Month, mm-hmm. I was thinking, Pride's in June. Why yes. wasn't this in June?
1: No, it's a different thing, but I know.

0: you're coming from, my friend. I do. The Disability Pride flag, originally designed a while ago, but it was updated in 2019. So there is a refresher, and it's really cool. And they also have themes, just like Pride Month. So this year, the Pride theme is the world works better with us.
1: I love that.
0: I love it, too. It's
1: absolutely
0: amazing.
1: It definitely is true. It works better when everyone gets a chance to be a part of the conversation.
0: Totally.
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Good morning. It's 9:30. I'm Garth Hilderman. This is NCI Sports. Winnipeg Blue Bombers regular starting quarterback Zach Collaros did not practice yesterday. That increases the chances that backup Drew Brown will get to face his old team come Sunday. The Ottawa Red Blacks are to host the Blue and Gold this weekend. Ottawa traded Brown to the Bombers back on June 23. A questionable decision at the time, and one made more so as the Red Blacks continue to be winless on the season. They're 0-5. As for Brown, his return to the Bombers has been relatively seamless. He slid into the quarterback slot for last week's 30-21 win over Toronto. Unlike most weeks in the summer months, there's no CFL action this Thursday night. Play in Week 7 begins tomorrow as the BC Lions visit the Edmonton Eskimos. Jelani Watson-Gale, he had 11 points in just over 25 minutes of play as he returned to the Winnipeg Sea Bears lineup last night as part of a 96-83 win in Saskatoon. Watson-Gale inked a new deal with the Sea Bears back on Tuesday. He was with the team during their inaugural season in 2023. Since then, though, he's been playing overseas, including some time spent with the national team for the United Kingdom. The win for the Sea Bears, putting them at 12-6 on the season, gives them a 4-1 record over their most recent five games. That one loss, though, to their next opponent, the Surge, who they will face in Calgary tomorrow. Surge are 1-13 at

0: one point this season. They're currently the CEBL's hottest team. They have a 3-game win streak. One of those was against the Sea Bears back just this past Sunday when they beat the Bears 85-80 at the Canada Life Center. FIFA facing calls to investigate Argentina over a political banner displayed after its World Cup semifinal victory over England. Argentinian players held up a banner claiming sovereignty over the disputed Falkland Islands during post-game celebrations. The British government says that display was inappropriate. Either way, Argentina will play for the World Cup Sunday against Spain. England, they face France Saturday for the third-place matchup. That's your sports report on NCI. News is at the top of the hour. Sports is at half past, and your southern weather forecast is on the way.
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2: The spirit of Manitoba weather.
3: 9:33. Let's have a look at that southern forecast. Dauphin in the Parkland, cloudy, 60% chance of showers and a risk of a thunderstorm. Hitting a daytime high of 23 with that humidity feeling like 29. Cloudy tonight, 30% chance of showers this evening, and after midnight, low of 17. Blood Vein, you've got some clouds, a bit of local smoke hanging around. High of 25, Humidex 30, UV index sitting at 7. Mainly cloudy tonight with a 30% chance of showers, local smoke and a low of 18. Brandon and the Westman, you've got some clouds, 60% chance of showers and a risk of a thunderstorm. You'll hit a daytime high of 24 today with that humidity feeling like 30, UV index sitting at 8 or very high. So even though it is cloudy, if you're heading outdoors, slap on that sunscreen. Partly cloudy tonight, 60% chance of showers, risk of a thunderstorm this evening, low of 17. And right here in Winnipeg, we've got clouds, 60% chance of showers and a risk of a thunderstorm, high of 25, humidex 30, UV index sitting at 7. Tonight, mainly cloudy, 60% chance of showers and a risk of a thunderstorm, low of 19. Your northern forecast coming up at 10. 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

by Legendary Country and More, the Tradesman White Van. 9:43, Barbara Nepinak from BC. She called in this morning and she wants to send condolences to the Gambler family from Pine Creek. The service is today for her auntie, and although she cannot be there today, she is sending love and wanting the family to know that she is thinking of them right now.

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1: 9:50, we are taking a look at your road report right now. A number of construction issues out on the highways. Let's see here. Highway 10 under construction near 4th Avenue. That's some signed areas and marked areas, so please keep that in mind. Four-way stop in effect. Culvert being replaced on Highway 201 along PR 201 between Path 59 and PR 302. Posted speed limit through the work zone 60. As usual. Bridge construction on Highway 10, both directions near Duck River North. Be prepared to stop in that area. One lane traffic. Traffic signals are in operation. Bridge restriction on Highway 3, both directions near Morris. Width restriction. So no overweight loads allowed. Reduced speeds as posted. Shoe fly detour signed and marked. Bridge construction on Highway 5, both directions near McKinnon Creek as well. Under construction, Highway 5, both directions from Highway 2 to 17.1 kilometers north of Highway 2, rather. So some restrictions in that area. Highway 206 under construction. Highway 8 under construction, both directions from Highway 67 to Highway 231 with restriction and flag persons in attendance. So please use caution. And Highway 100, both directions near Highway 3. So reduce your speed. It is signed and marked. Please use caution. Moving into the city of Winnipeg, we are looking at a couple of things that have caused some issues throughout this morning. Route 90 approaching Cordon, there is a multi-vehicle collision blocking the southbound curb lane. Keep left to pass and expect southbound delays. East and westbound Cordon are

0: currently closed between Lilac and Daly North due to a special event, and McDermott Avenue as well, eastbound is closed. North sidewalk of McDermott Avenue between Olivia to Pearl are going to be closed for building construction until 6 p.m. On the 18th and 19th, so keep that in mind. Wherever you're heading, make sure you head out and check Manitoba 511 before you go so you can plan accordingly.
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0: Good morning. It's 10 o'clock. I'm Garth Hilderman. This is NCI Network News. Sports figures, musicians, politicians, and scientific researchers amongst the dozen people to be given an Order of Manitoba this afternoon. Lieutenant Governor Anita Neville will be conferring the province's top honor on the 12th, happening at a ceremony at the Manitoba Legislative Building. Three-time Olympic gold medalist Jocelyn LaRocque amongst the recipients, as is four-time Grey Cup champion Andrew Harris. Chantel Krebiatsik and opera singer Tracy Dahl are also on the list, as is former Premier Brian Pallister and medical doctors Peter McDonald and Joss Reimer. Indigenous leader Diane Rosen also amongst today's recipients. Port of Churchill set to ship grain once again. Arctic Gateway Group, which owns the northern Manitoba port, saying grain will move through the terminal tomorrow for the first time since 2020. Port was also going to be used to ship potash and critical minerals this year, along with supplies destined for Nunavut. The port used to ship hundreds of thousands of tons of grain each year before it was closed in 2016 because of dwindling volumes. Meta is facing new legal action from some of its former employees over reported AI use with its recent large-scale layoffs. ABC News Chief Business Correspondent Rebecca Jarvis with details.
1: Just yesterday, a group of 26 Meta employees sued the company, claiming it used AI systems to disproportionately target those on medical, parental, and family leave in the layoffs the company announced starting in May, affecting about 10% of its workforce. Meta said in a statement that the claims lack merit and are not based on facts. Workforce management and organizational decisions were and are made by people and not AI.
0: In related news, Meta says it has built a dedicated AI system to identify conversations where teens are considering suicide or self-harm. And the European Union issuing two new rules for Google to force it to share search data and open up its Android operating system to rival artificial intelligence companies.

0: the latest attempt to rein in the tech behemoth's deep control of the digital economy. The EU says it will support innovation and diversity in the field by enabling fair access to AI features on Android devices and search engines. The president of global affairs for Google saying the new rules could backfire by removing safeguards that the company has built to protect user privacy. By January of next year, Google must also begin sharing anonymous search data with some rivals. That is your news on NCI. Your northern weather forecast is on the way.
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2: The Spirit of Manitoba weather.
0: 3 minutes after 10 as we look at the northern weather forecast. Thompson and the Norman, an air quality warning. Mix of sun and clouds, smoke in the air, 27 the high, humidex 30. The Paw Ocean and Flin Flon also continuing with an air quality warning, 26 for the high, humidex 31. 30% chance of showers this morning and mainly cloudy through the day. Churchill, mix of sun and cloud up to 23. Island Lake, sunny, at least to start. Mix of sun and cloud by noon. Smoke in the air as well. No weather alert for that, though. 26 for the high, humidex 29. That's your NCIFM Northern Weather Forecast brought to you by Summer Park Days. 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

0: Mr. Billy Currington giving us good directions here on NCIFM. We are the home of legendary country and more. Garth Hilderman, welcome to the show. It's the midday show here on NCIFM. I'm with you through until 1 o'clock. 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Stick around. 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

Beatrice Deer with the Bear here on NCIFM. Indigenous Music Countdown coming up this weekend. 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No, sorry, 3 o'clock Saturday, 2 o'clock Sunday for the replay. Jeff Woods counting down those top 40 hits for you on another summer weekend coming. Going to be warming up. It's a little cooler, a little more rainy in the south of the province today. We'll talk about the southern weather forecast shortly here on NCIFM. First, I think we should play another song. The Man in Black, Johnny Cash, right here, right now. Ahead of your southern weather forecast on NCIFM, the home of legendary country and more.

0: 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Dauphin Parkland region, 60% chance of showers. Risk of a thunderstorm today, 23 for the high. Humidex, 29. Ludvane, mainly cloudy with smoke in the air, 25, feeling like 30. Brandon, Westman, some shower activity ending late this morning. You have a risk of a thunderstorm before it's all done. East winds gusting to 40, 24, and feeling like 30. Your UV index will be hitting 8 or very high. City of Winnipeg seeing some shower activity end near noon. There's a 60% chance they redevelop in the afternoon. Risk of a thunderstorm today, 25, the high, humidex of 30. That's your NCI-FM southern weather forecast. The northern weather will follow the news at 11.
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Waylon and Willie with Good Hearted Woman here on NCIFM. I don't know if she was good hearted, but she had something close to her heart. A woman from Canada, we don't know exactly where, is in some trouble overseas. She was in the Netherlands. She was going to fly home. That's when customs inspectors noticed something amiss. They said, ma'am, what's in your brassiere? Turns out the answer was a snake. This lady was trying to smuggle a ball python back to Canada. The ball python, she claims that she found it at a hotel near Amsterdam. Just, you know how it is. You go on holidays and there's just snakes in the hotel. That happens to all of us, right? I've literally never had anything close to that happen at a hotel, motel, hostel, or even just staying at somebody's house. I mean, unless they happen to have a pet snake, that wouldn't be too unusual to see it then. You'd want to know where it is. But she claims she just

found the snake at the hotel and thought, well, I guess it's mine now. The inspectors say they highly doubt her version of the story. I do too, but all the same, she's not allowed to take protected animals, even if she had the best of intentions. And I'm not sure how she thought she'd get away with this, hiding. Much less, why did she think the snake would be so cool to just sit there for an entire flight? And animal smuggling is bad news. Don't do it. You hear about these cases all the time, right? Like the guy who taped like thousands of cockroaches to himself or something like that. It's all sorts of weirdness. Don't. Just don't. Snakes on a plane. Not quite. They didn't make it on, thankfully. No sequel to that movie. It was a kind of bad movie. Had that one good line. Otherwise, anyway. Here's Michelle Wright on NCI.

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1: 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Still widespread closures in the 10 and 83 and other roads around the Parkland region on account of flooding. Highway 10, though, at 139 West reopened. That's to the east of Swan River. There had been a crash there, but that's all been cleared away, so that's some good news. Also, good news from the past couple of days. The 493 from the 391 off towards South Indian Lake had closed because of wildfire, but another highway that had been closed, the old 280, it did reopen earlier this week. So travel there is a-okay. There are construction projects going on, even though we're dealing with fires and flood and smoke and all that stuff. Highway 15 near Cook's Creek got a 60-kilometer-per-hour zone there. They're removing the bridge. Speaking of bridge removals, they're underway with the removal of the Arlington Bridge in Winnipeg. They're removing the Logan side first, and that is potentially causing some issues along Logan. They had some earlier in the summer as they were doing some electrical work around there, but you will notice that starting to come down. It's kind of a two-year project. It's going to be a while before they get that all removed, and then they have to build a new one, so just get accustomed to that in that area. Southbound Pamina approaching McGilvery, there's been a stall. Keep left to pass that. That was reported just minutes ago. Caniston approaching Cordon, meanwhile, has a crash cleared up earlier this hour. Some southbound delays. They're probably all done by now. There had been a bit of a queue, but that's presumably all over and done with. Also, Cordon looking at some closures over the weekend on Sunday between Lilac and Daly. McDermott Avenue closing starting on Saturday, 6 a.m. to 6 p.m. And that has to do with the eastbound lanes and even the bi-directional bike path. If you are riding your bike there, you'll want to dismount and use the south side sidewalk instead. That is your road report.
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The flame, courage on the brothers, find that spirit voice that calls you back to freedom. 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

0: Good morning. It's 11 o'clock. I'm Garth Hilderman. This is NCI Network News. Manitoba's police watchdog investigating the death of a man who drowned while trying to flee from officers. The Independent Investigation Unit saying officers with the Manitoba First Nations Police Service, they responded Tuesday night to an assault call on Fisher River Cree Nation. It says an intoxicated man was trying to get into the home of a family member when he ran towards a nearby creek. This as officers were trying to arrest him. The agency says the man became distressed and yelled for help, but was unconscious and not breathing by time officers could pull him to shore. A hospital in a southern Manitoba town temporarily closed because of a malfunction with its air cooling system. It's the St. Anne's Hospital, been closed since Monday, in need of repairs. This means inpatient and outpatient services, including diagnostics, same-day procedures, and emergency services are all unavailable. The health region notes that repairs are necessary for creating a safe environment, particularly in light of the province's recent heat wave. Patients with appointments or procedures scheduled during the closure will be contacted directly. Negotiations between the U.S. and Iran, they appear stalled out on both sides, as there are threats of additional airstrikes. ABC News White House correspondent Karen Travers has more.
1: Yesterday, the president said that Iran is not happy right now, doesn't like what the United States is doing, and he says Iran wants to settle, but no indication at this point of where negotiations go, because Iran, of course, continues to fire back every time the United States has launched another wave of strikes over the last 5 days.
0: In addition to the airstrikes, the U.S. has reblockaded the Strait of Hormuz and threatened Iran with complete closure of its ports to foil oil exports. And Ukraine's President Volodymyr Zelensky shaking up his wartime government, drawing hundreds of people into the streets to protest the removal of his youthful defense minister. Mykhailo Fedorov was seen as an innovator of the country's successful drone technology. Zelensky was citing friction between Fedorov and the commanders of Ukraine's armed forces for the reason as his behind his removal. The personal overhaul, which included replacing his prime minister, could become a test for Zelensky's political authority. He has remained in office under martial law because of wartime elections being prohibited, but has periodically reshuffled his government. That is your news on NCI. Your northern weather forecast is next.
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1: The Spirit of Manitoba weather.
2: 3 minutes after 11 as we take a look at that northern weather forecast here. We have the Thompson-Norman region getting up to a high today of 27. You will have a humidex of 30. Your air quality, though, not great. There's a lot of smoke, and that has led to a yellow warning from Environment Canada. Generally, you have a mix of sun and cloud and a 30% chance of some late afternoon rain. Also a 30% chance of showers, but sooner for the Pas-Ocean and Flin Flon. Could be basically any time, they say around noon. There is smoke in the air there, triggering that yellow warning for air quality. 26 for the high, 31 with humidity. Churchill, 23 today with a mix of sun and cloud. Island Lake, mix of sun and cloud as well. 26, feeling like 29. There is smoke in the air, but not enough to trigger that warning. That's your NCIFM Northern Weather Forecast. 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

0: Would you like to go down the road for free? Dierks Bentley, free and easy. Down the road I go here on NCIFM. Well, here's an idea. Win some free gasoline. $100 gas gift card being given away courtesy of NCIFM and our partners over at Twin Motors in Thompson. You head to our Facebook page or their Facebook page. It doesn't matter which. There's a link you click through. You enter for a chance to win a $100 gas gift card. Each and every week, somebody's going to win. We'll give away another one this week. We're about halfway through, I guess. We started in early June. We'll end at the end of August, and here we are, smack in the middle of July. So, again, about halfway through. Enter each week. Doesn't cost you anything. I mean, I guess there's a non-zero amount of electricity that you'll have to use to do that, but it's pretty minimal, particularly when you consider that you could win $100 in free gas for your travels down the road. Or maybe you have a boat. If it's not a sailboat, it probably needs gasoline. Or I guess you could paddle it. That's fine, too. That also works. Maybe you have an airplane. I don't think you can use it on Avgas, so maybe not that. But basically, any sort of travel you want to do, you might need gas. Maybe you just got some chainsawing to do. Whatever the case, $100 in free gas, you could get a lot of chainsawing done for that. You'll have to buy your own 2-in-1 oil, though. Anyhow, head over to our Facebook page or the one for Twin Motors Thompson. Doesn't matter which. Enter. Do so each and every week. You could end up a winner.
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0: Get your bingo cards, Manitoba. 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You could win $500,000, but you got to get a card. 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You get the consolation prize of $7,400 instead, or the blackout prize, which is now at $2,100 and 51 or fewer numbers, or $1,500 as the consolation on that one. 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
5: Black cigarette, start this day like all the rest. 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

Julian Austin, Little Old Kisses here on NCIFM as you listen to the Midday Show, which is brought to you by Full Dentures, tooth replacements, bleaching kits, mouth guards, and everything else that they do over at Fast Denture Clinic. And that includes all of the paperwork that they can do for you. Visit fastdentureclinic.ca for further information about that. So what is Florida Man up to these days? Well, Florida Man, in fact, coming to an interesting intersection of the way words work in the dictionary.

0: The word fence has several words. You're probably most familiar with a fence as that thing around a yard or as a protective barrier in some way. It keeps stuff apart, right? But there's other uses of the word fence. Both of them we can explore here in this clip from the very first episode of The Fresh Prince of Bel-Air, which actually was the only joke I really remember from that series. It's been over for over 30 years. This episode itself came out 36 years ago. Call your doctor if you're having back pain, if you remember that. Anyhow, here's the joke.
1: Will is going to go to Bel-Air Academy with Carlton.
2: Oh, good for you, Will. I used to fence at Bel-Air.
3: Really? How much do you think we could get for that stereo?
0: So fence can also mean, you know, the Olympic sport of fencing. Epee, foil, or saber, whichever your choice is. It can also mean to sell things illegally. You can be a fence by doing that, right? Disposing of illegal goods in that way. And this is the definition where Florida Man comes in, because some Florida men were fencing a fence. They stole some fencing and were reselling it via Facebook Marketplace. A couple of men in De Leon Springs area. Fencing fences. If only they could have worked in the other kind of fencing, right? That could have been an absolutely perfect trifecta. They didn't, so I guess we'll just have to keep waiting for that. Don't go out there and do it. That's not what I'm suggesting. Sure, you get your name in the paper and read out on the radio, but there's better ways to do that. Here's Joe Diffie, John Deere Green on NCI.

0: 11:30 here on NCI. Checking our southern weather forecast. Dauphin, Parkland region, 30% chance of showers. Risk of a thunderstorm for today and tonight. Skies are cloudy. High 23. Humidex 30. Back up to the high 20s by tomorrow. Blood vein 25. The high. Feeling like 30. That's your Humidex. There's some smoke in the air. Also increasing cloud this afternoon, bringing a 30% chance of showers tomorrow. Brandon, Westman, risk of a thunderstorm in the next little while. You will see some shower activity ending this afternoon. Got a high of 24, Humidex 30. City of Winnipeg, few showers ending near noon and mainly cloudy after that. Could be a thunderstorm before it's all done, though. 25, the high, Humidex 31. You do have a 60% chance of showers redeveloping by this evening. Temperatures tomorrow a little bit warmer, 27, and Humidex of 35. That's your NCIFM Southern Weather Forecast. The Northern Weather follows news at noon.
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Terry Clark, Emotional Girl, here on NCIFM. So perhaps your life isn't going well. Maybe it's going okay and you think you could be doing a little bit better if you had some cash. Maybe you're just seeking thrills. I don't know. But for whatever reason, let's say you have decided to pull a Steve Vogel saying and you are going to go rob a bank. You might think, well, I need to be intimidating. I need to take a weapon. What are you thinking? Some sort of firearm? Maybe a knife? A bomb? All tried, tested, and true amongst bank robbers. But think outside that box. What could you use? I don't know where it would be down the list for you, but apparently it was quite high for one person in Maryland who went to rob a bank wielding a cat. A kitten, in fact, which I believe was also stolen. The police, after arresting the... Can we call this person a cat burglar? It's not a traditional cat burglary. But a cat was burgled. It's all very confusing. Why somebody would take a cat, I guess, with credit to the accused. If you knew the teller and knew that person had a cat allergy, it might be an effective means of coercion to bring a cat and be like, I'm going to get dander on you if you don't give me that money. I mean, okay, but if you know the teller that well, they probably know you that well too. So maybe not the best way to go, which is evident by the fact that, you know, this person was arrested. And the cat, for its role, seems to be escaping any sort of

legal ramifications, it seems like it's up for adoption. And somebody might... What do you name the cat that was involved in a would-be bank robbery? Is there a good name for that cat? I don't know. If you have thoughts, I guess, let me know. John Anderson, Money in the Bank. Not cats, money. That's where it belongs. I mean, or your wallet, whatever. This is NCI.

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1: 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Why you have to take the hambulance?
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1: 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Highway 10 at Road 139 West reopened. It had been closed because of a vehicle collision. There's still portions of Highway 10 that are closed because of the flooding. That hasn't changed. So watch out for that. In terms of other closures, other roads, not seeing much in the way for Winnipeg. We did have some issues clear up earlier. There was a stall at southbound Pemina approaching McGillivray 5 minutes ago or so. That opened back up. All lanes are open for traffic, so that's all good. You don't have to worry about that anymore. You do have to worry about the rain a little bit, certainly. Can cause traction issues. That's true on the highways as well. Watch for construction crews. Speed fines are double through construction zones. Coming up early next month, Highway 8 will see a seal coat project. That will be around the 27 towards Clandeboy Road. Highway 3 got a construction project today. Morris River Bridge, south of Brunkhill, they got a shoe fly detour in place for there. Well, there's just so many highways that are closed because of the flooding. I'm not going to read them all. 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They haven't opened up any of them. The reason why, I think there was one yesterday, a smaller one. But by and large, they are all still closed. There are detours for many of them. If you're just heading out to that region for the first time, you will want to check Manitoba511.ca before you go. Otherwise, you probably are well accustomed to where they are along your route. Either way, that's your road report.
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0: Good afternoon. It's 12 o'clock noon. I'm Garth Hilderman. This is NCI Network News. Sports figures, musicians, politicians, scientific researchers, amongst the dozen people to be invested into the Order of Manitoba this afternoon. Lieutenant Governor Anita Neville conferring the province's top honor on the 12 at a ceremony that will happen 4 o'clock at the Manitoba Legislative Building. Three-time Olympic gold medalist Jocelyn LaRocque. She is amongst the recipients, as is four-time Grey Cup champion Andrew Harris, Chantelle Kreviatsik, as well as opera singer Tracy Dahl. They are on the list, as is former Premier Brian Pallister and medical doctors Peter McDonald and Joss Reimer. Indigenous leader Diane Rusin, also amongst today's recipients. Prime Minister Mark Carney saying the federal government is spending nearly $2 billion over the next 4 years. That'll be on made-in-Canada armored vehicles. Announcing the deal in London, Ontario today, the Canadian campus of General Dynamics Land System played host, as Carney saying the planned addition of 190 armored combat support vehicles will bring the military's total fleet up to 550 vehicles. Says every single vehicle will be built at the company's Ontario factory with parts sourced from providers from around the country.
1: All of those parts, each crafted intricately, built by Canadians from British Columbia to Nova Scotia, arrive here on the London factory floor where workers, skilled workers, turn them into advanced armored combat vehicles. And that's part of the core strength of GDLS Canada.
0: Carney claimed the strategic partnership with General Dynamics will create and sustain 6,000 jobs over the next 8 years. Some chiefs are skeptical as the Natural Resource Minister pitched a First Nations partnership on major projects. Tim Hodgson telling hundreds of First Nations chiefs in Ottawa that there is no good way to build major projects in this country without their partnership and leadership. Cold Lake First Nations Chief Kelsey Jacko saying that they will not let their territory be treated as a garbage dump for multi-billion dollar oil companies. First Nations chiefs, they vowed yesterday to oppose any actions by federal and provincial governments to expedite major projects that would undermine their rights and environmental protections. And President Trump's longtime teleprompter operator, Gabriel Perez, currently in talks to reach a settlement with federal regulators after they say he made tens of thousands of dollars by placing bets on several of the president's speeches on prediction markets like Kalshi. ABC's Catherine Falders has more on how he did it.
2: The way that he did this is he bet on Kalshi, the prediction market website, and you can go into what's called the mentions, if you will. So if you were to bet on it, you go to mentions, and then it would say, what is Trump going to mention in his State of the Union speech? It will list a number of words, and you could bet yes or no. Well, the person who knows that better than anybody is the person who is operating the teleprompter.
0: It's estimated Perez made more than $100,000 off of the prediction market bets based on his insider knowledge. That is your news on NCI. News is at the top of the hour. Sports is at half past, and your northern weather forecast is on the way.
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1: The spirit of Manitoba weather.
2: 4 minutes after 12 on NCI, let's have a look at that northern weather forecast. Southern weather will come up in a few minutes. About 30 of them, in fact. Thompson and the Norman, mix of sun and cloud, high 27, humidex of 30. There is smoke, and that has led to an air quality warning from Environment Canada. The Paw OCN and Flin Flon with a similar air quality warning. Again, because of smoke, 27 the high, humidex 32, mainly cloudy 30% chance of showers today, but 60 late this evening, chance of an overnight thunderstorm. Churchill, mix of sun and cloud, 23 the high, Island Lake, some smoke, not enough for a warning. Mix of sun and cloud, high 26, humidex 29. That is your NCIFM northern weather forecast. The southern weather, that's coming up after the sports at 12:30. But right now, you got to get ready for the fiddle tune at noon.
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Darren Lavallee, the Ottawa Two-Step on the NCIFM Fiddle Tune at Noon. 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Here's some Chris Cagle for you. What kind of gone here on NCI?

John Michael Montgomery, Be My Baby Tonight here on NCI-FM. Winnipeg Fringe Festival getting underway yesterday. There's going to be something for you at the Fringe. There's like 160 shows. You'll find something that you like, but you might also stumble across some stuff you don't. That's the beauty of Fringe. It's kind of a place for anything and everything. I had the chance to check out the Fringe Family Fun Show yesterday. There's a separate venue for Kids Fringe, and that is kind of its own thing over at MTYP by the Forks, and you can head there and know that it's going to be A-OK for the kids if you got some. But the Fringe Family Fun Show, local magician, illusionist Greg Wood,

0: He always puts on a family-friendly show, so you can take the kids to that one as well. It's not part of Kid Fringe, but you know it's going to be kid-friendly. It's very, very family-friendly magic and jokes. And yesterday's performance marred a little bit by some tech issues. Those will get resolved. Don't worry. That's just the way of live theater sometimes. No big deal. Great show. Go check it out. Go check out Fringe. Tickets are as low as, well, some of them are pay what you want. So I guess you could go in for zero, but you know, the door receipts are what pay the performers. So, you know, 10 bucks at minimum at some of them, most of them 12 or 14, still very affordable for an evening out. You check a couple of shows out, cost you what, 50 bucks. If you get a snack, that ain't bad. And it's running through till the 26th. Happens downtown in the Exchange. Check out the website, of course. The reviews are going to start to roll in. Like I said, Greg Wood, he's always there. If you've seen him before, he mixes up the show each time. So you'll be able to see different illusions and tricks and magic depending upon if you've seen him before. It'll be different this time, I assume. At least I haven't seen him every time in the past, but it looks different based on reviews and photos that I've seen, so that's all good. Check that out. Lots and lots happening at Fringe, and you got lots of time to do it. You can save some money if you buy advanced tickets. You can buy online and plan out your evening. Stop by the Cube, see some free stuff. That's good as well. I got some food trucks down there. It's Fringe. Gonna have a good time. Just, you know, yeah, the mayonnaise thing, but just most of them aren't like that, okay?
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Shawnee Kish, Ride It Dawn here on NCI-FM. Winnipeg Jets coming out with their regular season schedule just earlier this hour, like 15 minutes ago, it dropped. Are you interested in when they play their first game? October 2, opening up their season at the Canada Life Centers. They host the Boston Bruins. They are then out on the road, continuing with original six matchups as they head to Detroit to play the Red Wings on October 4. Jets get to see the Carolina Hurricanes a couple times early in the season, October 7 and then November 1. It's an 84-game season this year. They've added a couple.

of games to the regular season for the NHL. Winnipeg, of course, also having that Heritage Classic. It'll be the first matchup with a Canadian team for the Jets. October 25, that's a Sunday, at the Princess Auto Stadium. Montreal coming in. They will face every kid. They face every team, right? That's the way the NHL works. You get to play every team. In your division, you play each of them twice at home, twice on the road. And then sort of based on the East and West, they mix it up a little bit. But every team visits for, if you're looking for when the Oilers visit, that's April 7. Ottawa Senators, one day, November 17. Maple Leafs, one trip to Winnipeg. That'll be March 11. The other teams stop by a couple times. Calgary Flames, January 2 and March 7. Vancouver Canucks, November 5 and April 9. Montreal, they'll also see on the road. They see every team on the road. Every team goes to everywhere. Every team hosts every other team. And then this the All-Star break. That would be the longest break, obviously, that the Jets have. It's like 9 days, I think. And they will also have a prolonged homestand, 6 games straight in early March. First through the 13th, the All-Star break goes from February 4th to the 12th. And they have a couple of, well, they have three, actually, four-game road trips. Those seem to be the generally longest stretch, although they do play 6 games on the road between January 28 and February 15, but the All-Star break is in the middle there, so there's going to be like a month where you won't almost be able to see the Jets at home because of that. But that's the schedule. That's how it is. Cole Perfetti just re-signing yesterday. He's in for the long haul. We'll find out who else is, I guess, as we lead up towards the season. I'll have more sports for you coming up here on NCIFM. We won't talk hockey because we just did. But there's lots going on. Football, soccer, baseball. Check it all out right after Life in a Northern Town here on NCIFM, home of legendary country and more.

0: Good afternoon. It's 12:30. I'm Garth Hilderman. This is NCI Sports. Major League Baseball's regular season resuming tonight. The Philadelphia Phillies hosting the New York Mets in the only game on the schedule. Toronto Blue Jays, they will resume play following the Midsummer Classic tomorrow. They welcome in the Chicago White Sox for a three-game series. As for the Winnipeg Gold Eyes, they are on another day off today. They will resume play tomorrow following the American Association All-Star break. Fisher visiting the Lake County Dockhounds over the coming weekend. As for that All-Star game last night, it ended up with the East defeating the West 9-3. Winnipeg Gold Eyes outfielder Noah Marcello, a standout for the West, perhaps their best player across the game. He had two hits in four at-bats, scored one of the three runs for the West. Also notable from last night, one-time Winnipeg Gold Eye Jose Sermo winning the American Association Home Run Derby. He was with the Gold Eyes for four games back in 2018. He's now with Fargo. He's going to bring his big bat back to the Blue Cross Park next weekend when the Redhawks pay a visit. It's all going to come down to Sunday afternoon as the defending champion Argentinians will take on the 2010 champions Spain in this year's World Cup final. Argentina led by Lionel Messi. He's the tournament's all-time leading scorer, but he will be up against Spain, who is the tournament's best defense. They've allowed just one goal in seven games. Argentina going for their fourth title. They aim to be the first back-to-back champions since Brazil in 1958 and 1962. Spain looking for its second overall title. And Winnipeg Sea Bears bouncing back from a loss to the worst team in the league last night. They downed the Saskatoon Mamba 96-83. Winnipeg tops the Western Conference with a 12-6 record. They'll be looking for a measure of revenge against that league-worst team from Calgary, the Surge. They play them tomorrow on the road. That's your sports report on NCI. News at the top of the hour, sports at half past. Southern weather forecast is on the way.
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0: 12:33 on NCI. Let's have a look at our southern weather forecast. Dauphin Parkland region, 30% chance of showers, risk of a thunderstorm, and that applies for this evening as well. 23 for your high, humidex of 30. Blood vein increasing cloud this afternoon with some smoke, 25 and feeling like 30. It's a 24 degree high with a 30 humidex for the Brandon Westman, seeing some shower activity end early this afternoon and a mix of sun and cloud after that. City Winnipeg showers also ending early this afternoon. Potential for a thunderstorm though before it's all done. 60% chance of further rain tonight. 25 for your high, humidex 31. That's your NCIFM Southern Weather Forecast. The Northern Weather follows news at 1.

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Said he caught him shooting beer bottles down in a holler and smoking. And I said, is that right? 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

Easter, only one moon. That's true, there is. Well, at least for Earth, there's plenty others out there. This is The Midday Show. I'm Garth Hilderman, The Midday Show, brought to you by all of that paperwork that you won't be doing at Fast Dental Clinic. 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It's cooled off some, and that's a good thing, but warmer weather coming back by the weekend. Not quite as hot as it was last weekend, thankfully, but still can get pretty hot. And in addition to you getting hot, your pets can get pretty hot. The house gets pretty hot. But what about your phone? Your phone can get pretty hot. And then it doesn't work quite so well. So you might think, well, I know how to solve this problem. The phone is tiny. The refrigerator is big. I will put it in there and it will cool off. Or perhaps the freezer. That's even colder. That'll work faster, right? Well, it will cool your device. That's undoubtedly true. But there are some potential issues in doing that. Condensation. When you take it back out, the phone will be cold, the air around it will be humid, and that could cause condensation. And if that is condensation on the inside, that's really bad, because that's basically like, you know, having your phone in water. Now, some phones are, you know, waterproof up to a certain depth or whatever. That is less a concern for there, but maybe that's not working quite right. Things break down, and even if it is, the kind of rapid temperature shifts can cause, well, it's expansion and contraction, right? Like things, when they warm up, they get bigger. When they get cold, they shrink. And that can cause some stresses on like the adhesives and the housing and, you know, everything about the phone. So it's not a good idea to do that. Just let it cool naturally. Ideally, don't let it get hot. Don't leave your phone out in the sun. That's bad. But it can get hot from use either way. Just, you know, be smart about it. Don't think you've discovered some great hack by popping your phone in the freezer for a while. It might work. It might. But it also might not. And you really want to take that chance if you don't have to. Likewise, don't throw your phone in rice if it gets wet. That doesn't really do too much. I guess you could get those silica gel packets. That might work for you. But rice, not as much a thing as perhaps you have been led to believe. And with that, I will leave you. I hope you all have a good afternoon. Cowboy Carl is coming up. Here's some Hank Williams Jr. with Conway Twitty on the way, right here on NCIFM, the home of legendary country and more.

0: Now this update from the Canadian Press. Prime Minister Mark Carney says the federal government is spending $2 billion over the next 4 years to build up Canada's fleet of armored vehicles. The planned addition of 190 armored combat support vehicles will bring the military's total fleet up to 550. Ontario is asking the federal government to ensure aircraft and crews could be deployed in 24 hours or less in case the province needs help. There are 15 communities in northern Ontario that have already evacuated or are considering doing so to escape the wildfires. A trade union has accused Canadian National Railway of endangering the lives of rail workers who were sent into an active Ontario wildfire area. Some chiefs are skeptical as the Natural Resources Minister pitched a First Nations partnership on major projects. Nova Scotia RCMP are investigating a protest in Wolfville that resulted in the Premier's windshield being smashed. And Canada will play for third place in the women's competition at the 2026 World Sitting Volleyball Championships. From the Canadian Press, I'm Hannah Stolz. The spirit of Manitoba
1: weather. Good afternoon. It's a minute past one. Time now for your northern forecast. For today, Thursday, July 16th, beginning with the Thompson-Norman region, yellow-coated air quality warning, a mix of sun and cloud, 30% chance of showers late this afternoon, local smoke, high 27, Humidex 30, UV index 6 or high, the Paw Ocean and Flin Flon area. Yellow coated air quality warning for both the Paw and Flin Flon. For the Paw, cloudy with 30% chance of showers, then a mix of sun and cloud, local smoke, high 26, Humidex 31, UV index 7 or high. For Flin Flon, mainly cloudy with 30% chance of showers, local smoke, high 27, Humidex 32, UV index 6 or high. Churchill, a mix of sun and cloud, high 23, UV index 5 or moderate. And Island Lake region, a mix of sun and cloud, local smoke, high 26, Humidex 29, UV index 7 or high. And that has been your Northern Manitoba weather forecast to 102. Your Southern weather is coming up at 1:30. 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Celebrity birthdays coming up this hour. Also coming up this hour, music from George Jones, as well as William Prince from the Best of the Indigenous Music Countdown, and Eric Heatherly kicks it all off next here on NCIFM, Legendary Country, and more.

William Prince on Rules the Wheel, Spirit of Manitoba, and CIFM, Legendary Country, and more. George Jones, the race is on, and Eric Heatherly getting the 1 o'clock hour rolling on this Thursday afternoon, July 16th, with flowers on the wall. Celebrity birthdays for today. International Tennis Hall of Famer Margaret Court is 84. NFL coach turned analyst Jimmy Johnson is 83. Drummer Stuart Copeland of The Police is 74. Actor Will Ferrell is 59. Pro Football Hall of Fame running back Barry Sanders is 58. Actor Corey Feldman is 55. And NHL All-Star defenseman Duncan Keith is 43. Also born on this date, back in 1887, baseball player Shoeless Joe Jackson. Born on this date in 1907, businessman Orville Redenbacher. And born on this date in 1911, actress and dancer Ginger Rogers. Fuel up your summer with Twin Motors Thompson and NCIFM. Twin Motors Thompson and NCIFM are giving away a $100 gas card every week from now until August 28th. Whether you're heading out to the lake, camping, fishing, road tripping, or just cruising around northern Manitoba, we want to help fill your tank this summer. Enter once a week for your chance to win. No purchase necessary. Winner drawn.

0: weekly. To enter, head over to the NCIFM or the Twin Motors Facebook page. And good luck from everyone at Twin Motors Thompson and NCIFM. 1:15, Carl Thomas filling in on the NCI Afternoon Drive-In with you up until 6. 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

Glenn Campbell, Hang On Baby, Ease My Mind, 119. Coming up in about 4 minutes, Nick Sherman from the Best of the Indigenous Music Countdown. Here's Keith Urban and CIFM legendary Country and More.

0: 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Coming up next, your Southern Manitoba weather forecast right after Chuck Wicks. 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

0: It's coming up to 1:31. Time now for your southern forecast. Beginning with the Dauphin Parkland region. Today, cloudy with 30% chance of showers and risk of a thunderstorm. High 23, Humidex 30, UV index 6 or high. Blood vein, increasing cloudiness this afternoon. Local smoke, high 25, Humidex 30, UV index 7 or high. Brandon Westman region. A few showers ending early this afternoon, then a mix of sun and cloud. High 24, Humidex 30, UV index 8 or very high, and city of Winnipeg, mainly cloudy. High 25, Humidex 31, UV index 8 or very high. And that has been your southern Manitoba weather forecast to 1:32. Your northern weather is coming up at 2. Marty Stewart is coming up next on NCIFM.
1: Every vote counts. The Opipan Napiwin Cree Nation 2026 election for one chief and four councillors is coming up on Monday, August 31st. Last day for nominations is August 7th. A public forum will be held on August 14th. Advanced polls are on August 24th. And election day will be August 31st at Myrtle Clee Hall from 9 a.m. to 9 p.m. The Opipan Napiwin Cree Nation 2026 election, Monday, August 31st. For full details, contact Electoral Officer Laura Baker at 204-374-2271.
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0: NCIFM, George Kanyon, All or Nothing. David Allan Coe, Hank Williams Jr. Jr., and Marty Stewart, Kiss Me, I'm Gone. 1:43, coming up in about 5 minutes or so, look at the highways with the NCIFM Road Report. Here's Donald Bradburn, Spirit of Manitoba, NCIFM Legendary Country, and more.
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0: get your bingo cards. Manitoba, Saturday morning, you have a chance at winning $500,000. That's the NCIFM Mini Loony Pot Jackpot. 10 a.m. Saturday, we'll be calling out numbers. You could win $500,000, but you got to get a card. List the sellers over on our website. Maybe you win that $500,000. Maybe that doesn't work out. You get the consolation prize at $7,400 instead, or the blackout prize, which is now at $2,100 and 51 or fewer numbers, or $1,500 as the consolation on that one. Check it out. It could be $500,000. It is at 10 a.m. Saturday. 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
2: 148. Time now to take a look at the highways with the NCIFM Road Report. Highway 10 at Road 139 West is now reopened. This closure was due to a motor vehicle collision. This is located east of Swan River, Manitoba. Highway 221 from Highway 1 North Perimeter to Highway 248 is now reopened. This closure was due to flooding. Highway 493 from Highway 391 Leaf Rapids to South Indian Lake is closed due to a wildfire. Flooding on Highway 21, both directions from Highway 455 to Junction Highway 564. Drive with caution. Reduce speed as posted. Water on road. High water levels. Construction on Highway 100, both directions. Near Highway 3, reduce speed as posted. Signed and marked. Watch for equipment and persons working. Mobilization of contractor to work site. Site area construction work on and near Highway 3 and Highway 100 and services roads near Oak Bluff. Flag persons or automated flagger assistance devices may be used along PTH 3AFAD. Devices are alternative

0: to standard flagging to increase safety around vehicular traffic. Construction on Highway 8, both directions from Highway 67 to Highway 231 with restriction 3.5 meters. Flag persons in attendance, reduce speed as posted, signed and marked. Watch for equipment and persons working. Construction of passing lanes at 8 locations, 4 northbound, 4 southbound. Each passing lane location to be marked with designated construction zone. Traffic shifting over to use shoulder of opposite lane to maintain two-way traffic. Speed 60 kilometers per hour during daytime, 70 kilometers per hour at night. Construction on Highway 206, both directions near Junction Highway 311 with restriction 4 meters, speed restriction 60 kilometers per hour. Flag persons in attendance, reduce speed as posted, signed and marked. Watch for equipment and persons working. Work involves construction of roundabout at intersection of PR 311 and PR 206. Also, significant damages to provincial highways throughout the Parkland region and parts of the Interlake. Travel restricted. Do not travel around barricades or on closed roads. Check 511 for the latest conditions. And that has been your road report on NCI FM.
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0: Toronto-based manufacturer in a $2 billion deal. Prime Minister Mark Carney claims the partnership with General Dynamics will create and sustain 6,000 jobs over the next 8 years. Plans to upgrade the Port of Vancouver have been referred to Canada's Major Projects Office for possible fast-tracking. The Federal Transport Minister calls the upgrades a transformational strategy that aims to diversify trade and reach more global markets. Residents of the town site of Boston Bar, BC, have been ordered to evacuate due to a wildfire that flared overnight. The Federal Emergency Management Minister says Ottawa is working closely with Ontario to ensure it has the resources it needs to battle raging wildfires in the north. Catastrophic flooding in Texas after days of pounding rain forced authorities to rescue dozens of people from rising waters. And Tiger Cats great Calvin Tiggle is headed to the Canadian Football Hall of Fame. From the Canadian Press, I'm Hannah Stoles. The Spirit of Manitoba
1: weather. 2:01, time now for your northern forecast. Beginning with the Thompson-Norman region. For today, Thursday, July 16th, yellow-coated air quality warning, mix of sun and cloud, 30% chance of showers, widespread smoke, high 27, Humidex 30, UV index 6 or high, the Paw OCN and Flint Flaunt area, yellow-coated air quality warning, for both the Paw and Flint Flaunt. For the Paw, a mix of sun and cloud, local smoke, high 26, Humidex 31, UV index 7 or high. For Flint Flaunt, mainly cloudy with 30% chance of showers, local smoke, high 27, Humidex 32, UV index 6 or high. Churchill, a mix of sun and cloud, high 23, UV index 5 or moderate. And Island Lake region, yellow-coated air quality warning. Widespread smoke, high 26, Humidex 29, UV index 7 or high. And that has been your northern Manitoba weather forecast, 2:02. Your southern weather is coming up at 2:30. Coming up this hour, a look at what happened on this day in history. Also coming up this hour, music from Loretta Lynn, as well as Carson Gray from the Best of the Indigenous Music Countdown, and Garth Brooks and Huey Lewis. Kick it all off next here on NCIFM, Legendary Country and More.

0: happen. It was on this day back in 1969, Apollo 11 carrying U.S. astronauts Neil Armstrong, Edwin Buzz Aldrin, and Michael Collins blasted off from Florida on the first manned mission to the moon's surface. Armstrong and Aldrin landed 4 days later. 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

0: George Strait, Fool-Hearted Memory, 216, coming up in a few minutes. A song that debuted at number 40 this past weekend on the Indigenous Music Countdown. 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

0: Timothy O, The Streets, a song that debuted at number 40 this past weekend on the Indigenous Music Countdown. 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Right after Dierks Bentley, Spirit of Manitoba, NCIFM, Legendary Country, and more.
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0: 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Time now for your southern forecast. Beginning with the Dauphin Parkland region. For the rest of today, cloudy with 30% chance of showers and risk of a thunderstorm, high 23, Humidex 30, UV index 6 or high, blood vein, yellow-coated air quality warning, increasing cloudiness this afternoon, local smoke, high 25, Humidex 30, UV index 7 or high, Brandon Westman region, yellow-coated air quality warning, a mix of sun and cloud, local smoke, high 24, Humidex 30, UV index 8 or very high, and City of Winnipeg, yellow-coated air quality warning, mainly cloudy, local smoke, high 25, Humidex 31, UV index 7 or high. And that has been your Southern Manitoba weather forecast, 2:29. Your northern weather is coming up at 3. 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
1: Life can be filled with stormy weather, but there is a light that shines through the darkest clouds. Sunday mornings at 10:30, discover the glory of God with me, Pastor Mike Sullivan from the Pimento Valley Baptist Church in Winkler, here on NCI-FM.
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0: and CIFM. Charlie Major, Can't Happen to Me. Chris Christopherson and the Borders, El Coyote. And John Anderson with Steamy Windows. 2:41 coming up in about 7 minutes or so. Another look at the highways with the NCIFM Road Report. Here's Daryl Delarond in Saskia, Spirit of Manitoba, NCIFM Legendary Country, and more.
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0: Hey, what are you up to this Saturday morning?
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0: They've got two games, the Mini Loony Pot Diamond and the Blackout. 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
1: Every vote counts. The Opipan Napewin Cree Nation 2026 election for one chief and four councilors is coming up on Monday, August 31st. Last day for nominations is August 7th. A public forum will be held on August 14th. Advanced polls are on August 24th. And election day will be August 31st at Murdo Clee Hall from 9 a.m. to 9 p.m. The Opipan Napewin Cree Nation 2026 election, Monday, August 31st. For full details, contact Electoral Officer Laura Baker at 204-374-2271.
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4: NCIFM Road Report. 2:47. Time now to take another look at the highways with the NCIFM Road Report. Construction on Highway 12 northbound near Lowen Boulevard with restriction 3.7 meters. Reduced speed as posted, signed, and marked. Watch for equipment and persons working. Sod placement in the median. Construction on Highway 270, both directions from Highway 25 to Highway 1 westbound with restriction 3.7 meters. Flag persons in attendance. Reduced speed as posted, signed, and marked. Watch for equipment and persons working. Construction pulverizing old pavement and paving. Construction on Wilkes Avenue, both directions from Perimeter Highway to Fairmont Road with restriction 3 meters. Posted on behalf of City of Winnipeg, all westbound lanes closed for street construction slash maintenance. Only eastbound travel maintained with restriction 3.0 meters. Northbound over with detour via Roblin Road. Southbound over with detour via McGilvery Boulevard. Construction on Highway 3, both directions near Perimeter Highway with restriction 3.7 meters. Reduced speed as posted, signed and marked. Watch for equipment and persons working on PHH 3. East of PTH 1, there is a width restriction in both directions of 3.7 meters during daylight hours. Mobilization of contractor to work site. Site area construction. Construction work on and near Highway 3 and Highway 100 and services roads near Oak Bluff. Flag persons or automated flagger assistance devices, AFADs, may be used along PTH 3, AFAD devices are alternative to standard flagging to increase safety around vehicular traffic. And bridge construction on Highway 209, both directions near Roseau River, all lanes closed, detour in effect, signed and marked. Bridge closure on PR 209 for rehabilitation. Signs have been set up to notify motorists of the closure and traffic will be detoured around the site via PR 201 and PTH 59. Taking a look at traffic in the city of Winnipeg. An update, southbound Lajimodier and Avenue J. Mekina. stalled truck has cleared. All lanes are now open

0: for traffic. Also, street closure to tell you about McDermott Avenue, all eastbound lanes, bi-directional bike path, north side sidewalk of McDermott Avenue between Olivia Street to Pearl Street will be closed for building construction between 6 a.m. and 6 p.m. from July 18th until July 19th. Cyclists dismount and use the south side sidewalk. And that has been your road report on NCI FM.
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Now this update from the Canadian Press. Prime Minister Mark Carney is defending his government's approach to the environment as parts of the country grapple with wildfires. He says the government's climate strategy is focused on affordability in the short term. Outdoor workers are wearing masks today or staying home altogether as that wildfire smoke wafts across southern Ontario. Environment Canada says Toronto's air quality continues to be very high risk. Warnings are in place from Windsor to Kingston. The federal government's making a $2 billion deal with General Dynamics for 190 armored combat support vehicles. The Prime Minister says every single

0: One of them will be built at the company's Ontario factory, with parts coming from providers across the country. Corus Entertainment plans to centralize some production of its global news broadcast for Alberta while cutting an undisclosed number of roles. But Corus did not confirm whether production of Calgary and Edmonton's global news broadcasts will take place from Toronto. From the Canadian Press, I'm Jason White.
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2: Time now for your northern forecast. Beginning with the Thompson-Norman region, yellow-coated air quality warning for the remainder of today. A mix of sun and cloud, 30% chance of showers, widespread smoke, high 27, humidex 30, UV index 6 or high. The Paw, OCN, and Flin Flon area. Yellow-coated air quality warning for both the Paw and Flin Flon. For the Paw, a mix of sun and cloud, local smoke, high 26. Humidex 31, UV index 7 or high. For Flin Flon, mainly cloudy with 30% chance of showers. Local smoke, high 27, humidex 32. UV index 6 or high. Churchill, a mix of sun and cloud, high 23, UV index 5 or moderate. And Island Lake region, yellow-coated air quality warning, widespread smoke, high 26, humidex 29, UV index 7 or high. And that has been your northern Manitoba weather forecast. 2:302. Your southern weather is coming up at 3:30. Coming up this hour, a look at what happened on this day in country music. Also coming up this hour, more great country music from the Chicks, as well as Johnny Reed and Mac Davis. Kicks it all off next here on NCIFM, Legendary Country and more.
3: Was 14.

Johnny Reid, A Woman Like You, and CIFM, Legendary Country, and more. Before Johnny Reid, it was The Chicks with Traveling Soldier, and Mac Davis getting the 3 o'clock hour rolling on this Thursday afternoon, July 16th, with Hooked on Music. It was on this day in country music history back in 1969. Sonny James was at number one on the U.S. country singles chart with Running Bear. Johnny Preston first sang the song in 1959 with background vocals by the Big Bopper and George Jones, who did the Indian chanting of Ugo Ugo.

0: during the three verses, as well as the Indian war cries. 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I reflect on some of the great country songs and artists of all time. 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

3:30. Time now for your southern forecast. Beginning with the Dauphin Parkland region. For tonight, cloudy, 30% chance of showers this evening and after midnight, low 17. Friday, mainly sunny, high 28. Humidex 35, UV index 8 or very high. Blood vein, yellow coated air quality warning. Tonight, mainly cloudy with 30% chance of showers, local smoke, low 18. Tomorrow, a mix of sun and cloud with 60% chance of showers, local smoke, high 27. Humidex 35, UV index 7 or high. Brandon, Westman region, yellow coated air quality warning. Tonight, partly cloudy with 60% chance of showers. Risk of a thunderstorm this evening,

0: local smoke, low 17. Tomorrow, clearing, local smoke in the morning, high 27, humidex 33, UV index 7 or high. And City of Winnipeg, yellow-coated air quality warning. Tonight, mainly cloudy with 60% chance of showers and risk of a thunderstorm. Local smoke, low 19. Tomorrow, clearing, local smoke in the morning, high 27, humidex 35, UV index 7 or high. And that has been your Southern Manitoba weather forecast, 2:32. 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

0: And CIFM Jim Witter, 100 years. Jody Messina, You're Not in Kansas Anymore. And Eric Church, Guys Like Me. It's coming up to 3:45. Coming up next, another look at the highways with the NCIFM Road Report. Here is the PAW OCN's Don Constant, Spirit of Manitoba, NCIFM, Legendary Country, and more.
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1: 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Highway 493 from Highway 391 Leaf Rapids to South Indian Lake is closed due to wildfire. The following highways have been reopened. Highway 21 from Highway 455 to Highway 564. This closure was due to flooding. Construction on Highway 12 northbound near Lowen Boulevard with restriction 3.7 meters, reduced speed as posted, signed, and marked. Watch for equipment and persons working, sod placement in the median. Construction on Highway 270, both directions from Highway 25 to Highway 1 westbound with restriction 3.7 meters. Flag persons in attendance, reduced speed as posted, signed, and marked. Watch for equipment and persons working. Construction, pulverizing, old pavement, and paving. Construction on Wilkes Avenue, both directions from Perimeter Highway to Fairmont Road, with restriction 3 meters, posted on behalf of the City of Winnipeg. All westbound lanes closed for street construction maintenance. Only eastbound travel maintained with restriction 3.0 meters. Northbound over with detour via Roblin Road. Southbound over with detour via McGilvery Boulevard. Construction on Highway 3, both directions near Perimeter Highway with restriction 3.7 meters. Reduced speed as posted, signed, and marked. Watch for equipment and persons working on PTH 3. East of PTH 1, there is a width restriction in both directions of 3.7 meters during daylight hours. Mobilization of a contractor to work site. Site area construction work on and near Highway 3 and Highway 100 and services roads near Oak Bluff. Flag persons or automated flagger assistance devices may be used along PTH 3. AFAD devices are alternative to standard flagging to increase safety around vehicular traffic. And,

0: Bridge construction on Highway 209, both directions near Rosa River. All lanes closed. Detour in effect. Signed and marked. Bridge closure on PR 209 for rehabilitation. Signs have been set up to notify motorists of the closure, and traffic will be detoured around the site via PR 201 and PTH 59. Significant damages to provincial highways throughout the Parkland region and parts of the Interlake. Travel restricted. Do not travel around barricades or on closed roads. Check 511 for latest conditions. And that has been your road report on NCIFM. The road report was brought to you by Great North GM.
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1: 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Rick Tarian from Jim Gauthier Chevrolet will be spending some time in Norway House Cree Nation this summer. Stop by and see him during the annual Treaty and York Boat Days, July 31st to August 9th. 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So go see Rick at Treaty and York Boat Days, July 31st to August 9th in Norway House Cree Nation.
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1: Now this update from the Canadian Press. Some U.S. lawmakers are pressing Prime Minister Mark Carney to do something about wildfire smoke drifting south of the border. Four Republican members of Congress in Michigan say their patience has run out, and they call for Canada to act on the smoke. Premier Doug Ford is crediting emergency responders for the fact no one's been killed in Northern Ontario's wildfires. Ontario has asked the federal government to be ready to help evacuate communities in the path of the fires. The Transportation Safety Board says the CN rail tracks had several deficiencies at the site of this month's derailment near Montreal. Investigators found several ties were skewed and the rails had shifted in some spots by as much as nearly 9 centimeters. The CBC plans to open 5 new international news bureaus over the next 2 years. The public broadcaster says the expansion will put journalists in Beijing, Jerusalem,

0: Los Angeles, Mexico City, and an undisclosed location in Europe. From the Canadian Press, I'm Jason White.
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2: To your northern forecast, beginning with the Thompson-Norman region, yellow-coated air quality warning. Tonight, cloudy with 30% chance of showers, risk of a thunderstorm. Overnight, widespread smoke, low 16. Friday, widespread smoke, high 24, humidex 28, UV index 6 or high. The Paw Ocean and Flin Flon area, yellow-coated air quality warning for both the Paw and Flin Flon for tonight. For both the Paw and Flin Flon, cloudy with 60% chance of showers, risk of a thunderstorm overnight, local smoke, low 16. Tomorrow, clearing in the morning, local smoke, high 25, humidex 30, UV index 6 or high. Churchill, tonight a few clouds, increasing cloudiness near midnight, then 60% chance of showers overnight, risk of a thunderstorm overnight, low 13. Tomorrow, mainly cloudy with 60% chance of showers in the morning and risk of a thunderstorm. Clearing in the afternoon, high 16, UV index 5 or moderate. And Island Lake region, yellow-coated air quality warning. Tonight, widespread smoke, low 16. Friday, mainly cloudy, 30% chance of showers in the afternoon with risk of thunderstorms, widespread smoke, high 23, humidex 27, UV index 5 or moderate. And that has been your Northern Manitoba weather forecast, 2404. Your Southern weather is coming up at 4:30. 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UCN, here you can. Coming up this hour, Don Williams, as well as Donnie Peranto from the Best of the Indigenous Music Countdown, and Gary Allen kicks it all off next here on NCIFM, Legendary Country and More.

0: I forgot. I'm on my way.
1: Donnie Peranto, yes, ma'am. 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Don Williams before that with Tulsa Time, and Gary Allen kicking off the 4 o'clock hour on this Thursday afternoon with She's So California. A reminder, coming up this Saturday morning at 10 here on the NCIFM radio network, it's Manitoba's largest mini loony pot bingo, NCI's mini loony pot bingo, the Diamond Mini Loony Jackpot for this Saturday, July 18th, is $500,000 plus $1 from every card sold. 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

Ronnie McDowell, Wandering Eyes. It's coming up to 4:21. Coming up in about 3.5 minutes, Don Amaro with a featured track from the Indigenous Music Countdown. 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

0: Don Amaro, Survivor, the number 16 song on the Indigenous Music Countdown. 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

0: 4:30. Time now for your southern forecast. Beginning with the Dauphin Parkland region. Tonight, cloudy, 30% chance of showers this evening, low 16. Friday, mainly sunny, high 28, humidex 35, UV index 8 or very high. Blood vein, yellow-coated air quality warning. Tonight, mainly cloudy with 60% chance of showers, local smoke, low 15. Tomorrow, a mix of sun and cloud, 40% chance of showers in the morning, local smoke, high 27, humidex 35, UV index 7 or high. Brandon, Westman region, yellow-coated air quality warning. Tonight, partly cloudy, 40% chance of showers this evening with risk of a thunderstorm, local smoke, low 16. Tomorrow, clearing local smoke in the morning, high 27, humidex 33, UV index 8 or very high. And City of Winnipeg, yellow-coated air quality warning. Tonight, mainly cloudy, showers at times heavy with a few thunderstorms beginning this evening and ending before morning, local smoke, amounts 15 millimeters except 50 millimeters in a few localities, low 18. Tomorrow, Friday, clearing local smoke in the morning, high 27, humidex 35, UV index 7 or high. And that has been your Southern Manitoba weather forecast to 4:32. Your northern weather is coming up after the 5 o'clock news. 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

0: and CIFM, Shania Twain, I'm Gonna Get You Good. Before Shania, Steve Warner, Your Memory, and John Michael Montgomery sold the Grundy County auction incident. We are coming up on 4:46, 14 minutes away from news time, and also 14 minutes away from quitting time. Up next, another look at the highways with the NCIFM Road Report. Here is the King of the North, Cross Lakes, Ernest Moniasp, Spirit of Manitoba, NCIFM.
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1: 4:49, time now to take a look at the highways with the NCIFM Road Report. Highway 21 from Highway 455 to Highway 564 has been reopened. This closure was due to flooding. Caution on Highway 274, both directions from Road 166 to Highway 10, rough sections. Construction on Highway 12, northbound near Lowen Boulevard, with restriction 3.7 meters. Reduced speed as posted, signed, and marked. Watch for equipment and persons working. Saw placement in the median. Construction on Highway 270, both directions from Highway 25 to Highway 1 westbound, with restriction 3.7 meters. Flag persons in attendance. Reduced speed as posted, signed, and marked. Watch for equipment and persons working. Construction, pulverizing old pavement and paving. Construction on Highway 3, both directions near Perimeter Highway, with restriction 3.7 meters. Reduced speed as posted, signed, and marked. Watch for equipment and persons working on PTH 3 east of PTH 100. There is a width restriction in both directions of 3.7 meters during daylight hours. Mobilization of contractor to work site. Site area construction. Construction work on and near Highway 3 and Highway 100 and services roads near Oak Bluff. Flag persons or automated flagger assistance devices may be used along PTH 3. AFAD devices are alternative to standard flagging to increase safety around vehicular traffic. Bridge construction on Highway 209, both directions near Roseau River. All lanes closed. Detour in effect, signed and marked. Bridge closure on PR 209 for rehabilitation. Signs have been set up to notify motorists of the closure, and traffic will be detoured around the site via PR 201 and PTH 59. And Highway 493 from Highway 391, Leaf Rapids to South Indian Lake, is still closed. This closure is due to wildfire. Significant damages to provincial highways throughout the Parkland region and parts of the Interlake. Travel restricted. Do not travel around barricades or on closed roads. Check 511 for the latest conditions. And that has been your road report on NCIFM.
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0: From the National Newsroom of the Canadian Press, I'm Jason White. More than 180 wildfires continue burning across northern Ontario, and Collins First Nation in northwestern Ontario has burned to the ground. Evacuations have begun or are being considered in 15 communities. Premier Doug Ford credits emergency responders for the fact no one's been killed.
1: It's not just the firefighters there on the front line, but it's the police officers, it's the OPP, it's the Canadian Armed Forces that are up there that actually helped rescue a bunch of campers from YMCA that were on the lake, and with conjunction with the OPP.
0: Ontario's asked the federal government to be ready to help evacuate communities by aircraft. Some U.S. lawmakers demand Canada do something about the wildfire smoke drifting into their country. Michigan Republican State Senator Eric Nesbitt posted online, Canada should manage its forests, quote, unless you want to become the 51st state. Prime Minister Mark Carney's brushed off the comments, saying Canada is emphasizing investments in clean energy, while the U.S. is actively working against clean energy. Hospital emergency departments in this country appear to be seeing more visits as that wildfire smoke blankets southern Ontario. The smoke raises the levels of fine particulate matter, so small it can travel deep into lungs and pose a risk to human health. Environment Canada's Air Quality Health Index for Toronto today was at its worst possible rating. The Prime Minister is clarifying Canada's deal with the U.S. for it to allow the new Gordie Howe International Bridge to open this month. Prime Minister Mark Carney says Canada will split modest net revenues from the bridge with the U.S. only after debts and operational costs are paid.
2: It's not splitting the tolls of the bridge. It is an agreement for 15 years to split net revenues.

0: revenues. Splitting of tolls, any sharing of the toll revenue won't happen until all of the debt is repaid.
1: Last month's planned ribbon cutting was delayed when the Trump administration looked to renegotiate a long-standing agreement on the bridge after pushback from the billionaire family that owns the competing Ambassador Bridge. Canada plans to buy 190 armored vehicles for the military from an Ontario-based manufacturer. The $2 billion deal with General Dynamics will bring the military's total fleet to 550. Prime Minister Mark Carney says the vehicles will be built in Ontario with parts from across the country. Country hitmaker Josh Ross and breakout star Cameron Whitcomb lead this year's Canadian Country Music Association Awards, 7 nominations apiece, and they'll square off in several categories, including Entertainer of the Year. This year's CCMA Awards will be held in Saskatoon, September 19th. This is the Canadian Press.
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3: 5:03, your northern forecast. Beginning with the Thompson-Norman region, yellow-coated air quality warning. Tonight, cloudy with 30% chance of showers, risk of a thunderstorm overnight. Widespread smoke, low 16. Friday, widespread smoke, high 24, humidex 28, UV index 6 or high. The Paw Ocean and Flin Flon area, yellow-coated air quality warning for both the Paw and Flin Flon. For tonight, for both the Paw and Flin Flon, cloudy with 60% chance of showers, risk of a thunderstorm overnight, local smoke, low 16. Tomorrow, clearing in the morning, local smoke, high 25, humidex 30, UV index 6 or high. Churchill, yellow-coated air quality warning. Tonight, a few clouds, increasing cloudiness near midnight, then 60% chance of showers overnight. Risk of a thunderstorm overnight, local smoke, low 13. Tomorrow, mainly cloudy with 60% chance of showers in the morning and risk of a thunderstorm. Clearing in the afternoon, local smoke in the morning, high 16. UV index 5 or moderate. And Island Lake region, yellow-coated air quality warning. Tonight, widespread smoke, low 16. Tomorrow, mainly cloudy, 30% chance of showers in the afternoon with risk of thunderstorms. Widespread smoke, high 23, humidex 27, UV index 5 or moderate. And that has been your Northern Manitoba weather forecast. 2:05. Your southern weather is coming up at 5:30. Coming up this hour, Dolly Parton, as well as Shawnee Kish from the Best of the Indigenous Music Countdown, and Joe Diffie kicks it all off next here on NCIFM Legendary Country and more.

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0: Patty Loveless, Chains 519. Coming up in about 4 minutes, Desiree Dorian with a featured track from the Indigenous Music Countdown. 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

0: 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Up next, your southern Manitoba weather forecast right after Charlie Major. 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

5:30. Time now for your southern forecast, beginning with the Dauphin Parkland region. For tonight, cloudy, 30% chance of showers this evening, low 16. Friday, mainly sunny, high 28, Humidex 35, UV index 8 or very high. Blood vein, yellow-coated air quality warning. Tonight, mainly cloudy with 60% chance of showers, local smoke, low 15. Tomorrow, a mix of sun and cloud, 40% chance of showers in the morning, local smoke, high 27, Humidex 35, UV index 7 or high. Brandon, Westman region, yellow-coated air quality warning. Tonight, partly cloudy, 40% chance of showers. This evening, with risk of a thunderstorm, local smoke, low 16. Tomorrow, clearing, local smoke in the morning, high 27. Humidex 33, UV index 8 or very high. And City of Winnipeg, yellow-coated air quality warning. Tonight, mainly cloudy, showers at times heavy with a few thunderstorms beginning this evening and ending before morning. Local smoke amounts 15 millimeters, except 50 millimeters in a few localities, low 18. Friday, clearing, local smoke in the morning, high 27. Humidex 35, UV index 7 or high. And that has been your Southern Manitoba weather forecast to 5:32. Coming up this final half hour on the NCI Afternoon Drive Show, George Strait, as well as Paul Brandt and Kenny Chesney, is coming up next on NCI FM.

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and CIFM, Paul Brandt, My Heart Has a History. Before Paul Brandt, George Strait, The Big One, and Kenny Chesney, She Thinks My Tractor's Sexy. 5:42, coming up in about 4 minutes or so. One last look this afternoon at the highways with the NCIFM Road Report.

0: Get your bingo cards, Manitoba. Saturday morning, you have a chance at winning $500,000. That's the NCIFM Mini Loony Pot Jackpot, 10 a.m. Saturday. We'll be calling out numbers. You could win $500,000, but you got to get a card. 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Maybe that doesn't work out. You get the consolation prize of $7,400 instead, or the blackout prize, which is now at $2,100 and 51 or fewer numbers, or $1,500 as the consolation on that one. Check it out. It could be $500,000. It is at 10 a.m. Saturday. 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
2: 5:46. Time now to take one last look this afternoon at the highways with the NCIFM Road Report. Caution on Highway 274, both directions from Road 166 to Highway 10, rough sections. Construction on Highway 12 northbound near Lowen Boulevard with restriction 3.7 meters. Reduced speed as posted, signed and marked. Watch for equipment and persons working. Sod placement in the median. Construction on Highway 270, both directions from Highway 25 to Highway 1 westbound with restriction 3.7 meters. Flag persons in attendance, reduce speed as posted, signed and marked. Watch for equipment and persons working. Construction, pulverizing old pavement and paving. Construction on Highway 3, both directions, near Perimeter Highway with restriction 3.7.

0: meters. Reduce speed as posted, sign and mark. Watch for equipment and persons working on PTH 3 east of PTH 100. There is a width restriction in both directions of 3.7 meters during daylight hours. Mobilization of contractors to work site. Site area construction. Construction work on and near Highway 3 and Highway 100. And services roads near Oak Bluff. Flag persons or automated flagger assistance devices may be used along PTH 3. AFAD devices are alternative to standard flagging to increase safety around vehicular traffic. Bridge construction on Highway 209, both directions near Roseau River. All lanes closed. Detour in effect. Side Denmark. Bridge closure on PR 209 for rehabilitation. Signs have been set up to notify motorists of the closure, and traffic will be detoured around the site via PR 201 and PTH 59. Fire on Highway 493, both directions from Leaf Rapids to South Indian Lake. All lanes closed. PR 493 from Leaf Rapids to South Indian Lake closed to traffic. Also, construction, taking a look at traffic for the city of Winnipeg. Construction on Wilkes Avenue, both directions from Perimeter Highway to Fairmont Road, with restriction 3 meters. All westbound lanes closed for street construction maintenance only. Eastbound travel maintained with restriction 3.0 meters. Northbound over with detour via Roblin Road. Southbound over with detour via McGilvery Boulevard. An update. Portage and Wall, stalled vehicle has been removed from the roadway. All eastbound lanes are now clear. And a couple of street closures to let you know about. Eastbound, westbound Corridon Avenue. All eastbound, westbound lanes of Corridon between Lilac Street to Daly Street North will be closed for a special event this Sunday, July 19th. Please use alternate routes. And McDermott Avenue, all eastbound lanes, bi-directional bike path. North side sidewalk of McDermott between Olivia Street to Pearl Street will be closed for building construction between 6 a.m. and 6 p.m. from July 18th until July 19th. Cyclists dismount and use the south side sidewalk. And that has been your road report on NCI-FM.
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1: 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The Opipan Napewin Cree Nation 2026 election for one chief and four councilors is coming up on Monday, August 31st. Last day for nominations is August 7th. A public forum will be held on August 14th. Advanced polls are on August 24th. And Election Day will be August 31st at Murdo Clee Hall from 9 a.m. to 9 p.m. The Opipan Napewin Cree Nation 2026 election, Monday, August 31st. For full details, contact Electoral Officer Laura Baker at 204-374-2271.
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